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2: Family of William Chapman killed by a tiger at a wildlife park in South Yorkshire paid tribute to him. In a statement, they say William was a bright, warm and engaging young man whose family clearly loved, and William loved them back. The Yorkshire Wildlife Park in Doncaster will remain closed today for the fifth day after the incident. Conservative leader Kevin Badenoch has criticised Donald Trump for his deal to import Russian diesel. From the US president's announcement, European allies gave a public show of support to Ukrainian President Volodymyr Zelensky after Trump claimed Russian President Vladimir Putin wanted a peace deal more than the Kyiv government. Badenoch says Trump is wrong to attack Zelensky.
3: The fact is Russia is the aggressor in this conflict. It has made life miserable, not just for Ukrainians, but even as far away as the UK. Energy prices have spiked because of that war in Ukraine.
2: AI could give terrorists access to bioweapons if guardrails on the technology fail. That's according to the head of MI5.
4: Not yet realised, but the misuse case to which I'd attach greatest weight is AI's potential to change the stakes on existing or even new bioweapons. These risks are real. The UK intelligence community, MI5, GCHQ and MI6, is working closely with the UK's globally respected AI Security Institute to take them on.
2: That's Kerr McCallum. He said AI is already supercharging the cybersecurity contest between attackers and defenders. He announced the launch of a new AI threat assessment centre. The Vatican's confirmed the Pope has been diagnosed with cancer after undergoing a successful surgery to remove the lower lobe of his right lung. Doctors confirmed their diagnosis of lung adenocarcinoma in a statement released on Tuesday evening. The Pope was in the operating theatre for around 3 hours and suffered no complications during the operation. The home of London's oldest restaurant, Rules, which has hosted famous faces from Dickens to Madonna over the past two centuries, has been given to the National Trust. In the Champions League last night, Arsenal beat Lille by 3-0 at the Emirates. Manchester United, though, lost 2-0 away at Atletico Madrid. Tonight, Liverpool face Austrian side LASK, Manchester City at home to PSG. That's the latest from Radio News Hub. I'm Jules Edbridge.
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6: Staying dry for many with warm sunny spells and patchy cloud on Wednesday. Wind strengthening in the north, coastal gales developing in northern Scotland. Highs of 19 degrees Celsius.
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1: If you see somebody showing any of the signs of a stroke, you don't have to think about it, you just dial 999. 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F, face. 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Can they smile? A, arms. 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S, speech. Is their speech slurred? 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Time to call 999 if you see any one of these signs. 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
2: The family of a man killed by a tiger at a wildlife park in South Yorkshire paid tribute to him. 23-year-old William Chapman died after he was mauled to death when he entered the tiger enclosure at the Yorkshire Wildlife Park in Doncaster on Saturday. The Foreign Secretary and European allies have shown support for Ukrainian President Volodymyr Zelensky, following criticism from Donald Trump. The US President suggested Ukraine needs a new leader and claimed Russian President Vladimir Putin wanted a peace deal more than the Kyiv government. The Conservative leader, Kemi Badenoch, says she disagrees with Trump's diesel deal with Russia, as well as his comments.
3: We have sanctions on Russian oil. It's very disappointing to hear Donald Trump going backwards on sanctions. He is wrong to attack President Zelensky in the way that he did. I fundamentally disagree with him.
2: AI could give terrorists access to bioweapons or generate new pathogens if guardrails on the technology fail. That's according to the head of MI5. In his speech at Thames House, Sir Ken McCallum says among the potential ways that humans could misuse AI, bioweapons are a key concern.
4: Part of that means retaining the capability edge against those who mean the UK harm. As they seek to harness AI, we must stay ahead. So these powerful technologies bolster rather than undermine our shared security.
2: He announced the launch of a new AI threat assessment centre. Pope Leo has been diagnosed with cancer after undergoing a successful surgery to remove the lower lobe of his right lung. In a statement, doctors confirmed a diagnosis of lung adenocarcinoma. It confirmed the Pope was in the operating theatre for around 3 hours and suffered no complications during the operation. The National Trust has been donated the home of London's oldest restaurant. The Trust has described rules at 34 to 35 Maiden Lane in Covent Garden as a rare example of living heritage, where both the historic structure and the original use of the building remain intact. And in the Champions League last night, Manchester United lost 2-0 away against Atletico Madrid, and Arsenal beat Lille 3-0 at home. That's the latest from Radio News Hub. I'm Jules Eastbridge.
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8: Staying dry for many with warm sunny spells and patchy cloud on Wednesday. Winds strengthening in the north, coastal gales developing in northern Scotland. Highs of 19 degrees Celsius.
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Wouldn't you like to have fun, fun, fun? 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Let me show you a

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1: A squeezing across the chest. 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
2: The Conservative leader, Kemi Badenoch, has criticised Donald Trump for his deal to import Russian diesel. From the US president's announcement, European allies gave a public show of support to Ukrainian President Volodymyr Zelensky after Trump claimed Russian President Vladimir Putin wanted a peace deal more than the Kyiv government. Badenoch says Trump is wrong to attack Zelensky.
3: The fact is Russia is the aggressor in this conflict. It has made life miserable, not just for Ukrainians, but even as far away as the UK. Energy prices have spiked because of that war in Ukraine.
2: The family of William Chapman, killed by a tiger at a wildlife park in South Yorkshire, paid tribute to him. In the statement, they say William was a bright, warm and engaging young man whom his family dearly loved, and William loved them back. AI could give terrorists access to bioweapons or generate new pathogens if guardrails on the technology fail. That's according to the head of MI5. In a speech at Thames House, Ken McCollum said among the potential ways that humans could misuse AI, bioweapons are a key concern.
4: Today, AI is already supercharging the cybersecurity contest between attackers and defenders. It can produce propaganda and radicalising material tailored to the individual. We've caught terrorists seeking to exploit AI to improve their reconnaissance and attack methodologies.
2: He announced the launch of a new AI threat assessment centre. The First Minister of Scotland, John Swinney, said he will take every opportunity to protect the powers of the Scottish Parliament. His comments come after reports Tory leader Kemi Badenoch would review devolution if her party wins the keys to Downing Street at the next general election. Mr Swinney has not ruled out a potential legal challenge to attempt to reduce the powers of the Scottish Parliament. New research suggests that vacancies in adult social care in England have fallen to their lowest level in a decade, but workforce growth is slowing. National charity Skills for Care say their analysis shows we're 96,000 vacant posts in March, down by 11,500 from 2024-25. In England, Scotland and Wales are all through to the playoff finals in the qualifying for next summer's World Cup in Brazil, but Northern Ireland, their campaign is over. That's the latest from Radio News Hub. I'm Jules Eatbridge.
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2: Most areas will stay dry overnight with long clear spells. From any cloud though will increase throughout the day. Temperatures this morning ranging from 8 degrees Celsius in the north to 12 degrees Celsius in the south.
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2: The family of a man killed by a tiger at a South Yorkshire wildlife park have paid tribute to him. 23-year-old William Chapman died after he was mauled to death when he entered the tiger enclosure at the Yorkshire Wildlife Park in Doncaster on Saturday. The Foreign Secretary and European allies have shown support for Ukrainian President Volodymyr Zelensky after criticism from Donald Trump. The US President suggested Ukraine needs a new leader and claimed Russian President Vladimir Putin wanted a peace deal more than the Kyiv government. Conservative leader Kemi Badenoch says she disagrees with Trump's diesel deal with Russia, as well as his comments.
3: We have sanctions on Russian oil. It's very disappointing to hear Donald Trump going backwards on sanctions. He is wrong to attack President Zelensky in the way that he did. I fundamentally disagree with him.
2: Artificial intelligence could give terrorists access to bioweapons if guardrails on the technology fail. That's according to the head of MI5.
4: Not yet realised, but the misuse case to which I'd attach greatest weight is AI's potential to change the stakes on existing or even new bioweapons. These risks are real. The UK intelligence community, MI5, GCHQ and MI6, is working closely with the UK's globally respected AI Security Institute to take them on.
2: That's Ken McCallum. He says AI is already supercharging the cybersecurity contest between attackers and defenders. He announced the launch of a new AI threat assessment centre. Scotland's First Minister John Swinney said it will take every opportunity to protect the powers of the Scottish Parliament. It comes after reports Tory leader Kemi Badenoch would review devolution if her party wins the next general election, which is planned for 2029. Vacancies in adult social care in England have fallen to their lowest level in a decade and workforce growth is slowing, according to the latest research from national charity Skills for Care. And the journey in qualifying for next summer's World Cup in Brazil continues for England, Scotland and Wales, but it's over for another campaign for Northern Ireland, who lost 3-1 last night to Portugal after a 4-0 defeat at home last week. That's the latest from Radio News Hub. I'm Jules Eatbridge.
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2: Most areas will stay dry overnight with long clear spells. From any cloud, though, will increase throughout the day. Temperatures this morning ranging from 8 degrees Celsius in the north to 12 degrees Celsius in the south.
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1: You probably think you're pretty good at multitasking behind the wheel. 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So what's wrong with checking your phone? The thing is, your brain simply doesn't work that way. 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If you use a mobile phone while driving, you're 4 times more likely to crash. 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Put your phone

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2: The family of William Chapman, killed by a tiger at a South Yorkshire wildlife park, have paid tribute to him. In a statement, they say William was a bright, warm and engaging young man whom his family dearly loved, and William loved them back. Conservative leader Kemi Badenoch criticised Donald Trump for his deal to import Russian diesel. From the US president's announcement, European allies gave a public show of support to Ukrainian President Volodymyr Zelensky after Trump claimed Russian President Vladimir Putin wanted a peace deal more than the Kyiv government. Badenoch says Trump is wrong to attack Zelensky.
3: The fact is Russia is the aggressor in this conflict. It has made life miserable, not just for Ukrainians, but even as far away as the UK. Energy prices have spiked because of that war in Ukraine.
2: AI could give terrorists access to bioweapons or generate new pathogens if guardrails on the technology fail. That's according to the head of MI5. In a speech at Thames House, Ken McCullum says among the potential ways that humans could misuse AI, bioweapons are a key concern.
4: Part of that means retaining the capability edge against those who mean the UK harm. As they seek to harness AI, we must stay ahead. So these powerful technologies bolster rather than undermine our shared security.
2: He announced the launch of a new AI threat assessment centre. The First Minister of Scotland, John Swinney, said we'll take every opportunity to protect the powers of the Scottish Parliament. His comments come after reports Tory leader Kemi Badenoch would review devolution if her party wins the keys to Downing Street at the next general election. New research suggests vacancies in adult social care in England have fallen to their lowest level in a decade, but workforce growth is slowing. National charity Skills for Care say their analysis shows we're 96,000 vacant posts in March, down by 11,500 from 2024-25. In England, Scotland and Wales are all through to the playoff finals in qualifying for next summer's World Cup in Brazil. But another campaign is over for Northern Ireland, who have beaten 3-1 on the night and 7-1 on aggregate by Portugal. That's the latest from Radio News Hub. I'm Jules Eastbridge.
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2: Most areas will stay dry overnight with long clear spells. From any cloud, though, will increase throughout the day. Temperatures this morning ranging from 8 degrees Celsius in the north to 12 degrees Celsius in the south.
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1: I've looked after my kids since they were born. 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Now, if I can't speak for myself, they'll speak for me. 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
4: The family of the 23-year-old killed by a tiger at a wildlife park have paid tribute to him, describing him as a bright, warm and engaging young man. William Chapman was mauled to death when he entered the enclosure at Yorkshire Wildlife Park on Saturday. His family say he'd suffered significant mental illness over a number of years. Vacancies in adult social care in England have fallen to their lowest level in a decade and workforce growth is slowing. Meanwhile, the Prime Minister has pledged to reform adult social care as one of his top priorities in government. Una Smith is from Skills for Care.
5: We need to make care a career that people understand and value and actively choose. And that starts with decent pay and reliable hours, but also people need good training. They need recognised skills and they need to see their route to progression.
4: Andy Burnham will welcome Volodymyr Zelensky to Downing Street today. So after Donald Trump's controversial diesel deal with Russia to try and curb fuel prices in his country, the UK Prime Minister will use the visit to announce further military support for Ukraine and pledge more sanctions on Moscow. The SNP's Westminster leader is urging action from the government to curb the cost of living this winter. Dave Dugan says the Prime Minister's failing on the matter, calling on Labour ministers to step up to support on energy bills, petrol prices and mortgage rates in Scotland. He also pushed the party's call for independence, saying Westminster control is pushing up prices for families. And a new species of dinosaur has been discovered from a fossil found on the Isle of Wight. It had been sitting in the National History Museum unnoticed for over 100 years. Dr. Cassius Morrison came across the new species by chance when doing his PhD.
6: And believe it or not, this dinosaur was actually related to one of my favourites as a kid in the Walking Dinosaur documentary series, which is completely like surreal and absolutely a kid's dream come true.
4: This new species, which were closely related to the T-Rex, lived in the UK around 120 million years ago. That's the latest from Radio News Hub. I'm Frankie Hersine.
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4: A windy day in the north, especially across Scotland. Dry and bright for most though. The best of the sunshine in the south and some cloud in the northwest. Highs today of 20 degrees Celsius.
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0: from Hearn Drive, WI, and we would like to welcome Cabin FM to our 73rd birthday meeting. 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
1: Hello and good morning. Hope you're well. Welcome to your morning report from Radio News Hub. I'm Lucy Gorman-Lee. Nice to have you with us. It's the middle of the week, meaning that Traitors is nearly back on, which I'm very happy about. Cliffhangers always leave me wanting more. Anyway, we've got another busy show for you, so let's see what's coming up. First, we'll hear from a cancer survivor to find out how being fitted with a prosthetic tongue, the first of its kind, on the NHS has changed her life.
2: Hi, my name is Imogen, and this is me speaking with my prosthetic tongue. Hi, my name is Imogen, and this is me speaking without my prosthetic tongue.
1: Do you really know who your kids are gaming with? Possibly not, but Ofcom are offering parents advice to protect our youngsters from harm online.
3: Check the settings, chat about gaming regularly, and change anything that could make their child's experience safer.
1: And what's it like designing an iconic outfit for Claudia Winkleman to wear in the Traitor's Castle?
4: The pieces were very naturally here already, and we just made them a little bit more dramatic for the TV presentation, so I think what I had already really matched her vibe.
1: A look at today's weather. A windy day across the north, especially northwest Scotland, with severe gales. Dry and bright for most, with the best of the sunshine towards the south. Skies clouding over in the northwest, with patchy rain across Scotland, but rather warm with a high of 20 degrees Celsius. Now for a look at all the stories making this morning's headlines, let's go over to Frankie in the newsroom.
5: The family of the 23-year-old killed by a tiger at a wildlife park have paid tribute to him, describing him as a bright, warm and engaging young man. William Chapman was mauled to death when he entered the enclosure at Yorkshire Wildlife Park on Saturday. His family say he'd suffered significant mental illness over a number of years. Vacancies in adult social care in England have fallen to their lowest level in a decade and workforce growth is slowing. Meanwhile, the Prime Minister has pledged to reform adult social care as one of his top priorities in government. Una Smith is from Skills for Care.
6: We need to make care a career that people understand and value and actively choose. And that starts with decent pay and reliable hours, but also people need good training. They need recognised skills and they need to see their route to progression.
5: Andy Burnham will welcome Volodymyr Zelensky to Downing Street today. So after Donald Trump's controversial diesel deal with Russia to try and curb fuel prices in his country, the UK Prime Minister will use the visit to announce further military support for Ukraine and pledge more sanctions on Moscow. The SNP's Westminster leader is urging action from the government to curb the cost of living this winter. Dave Dugan says the Prime Minister's failing on the matter, calling on Labour ministers to step up to support on energy bills, petrol prices and mortgage rates in Scotland. He also pushed the party's call for independence, saying Westminster control is pushing up prices for families. And a new species of dinosaur has been discovered from a fossil found on the Isle of Wight. It had been sitting in the National History Museum unnoticed for over 100 years. Dr. Cassius Morrison came across the new species by chance when doing his PhD.
7: And believe it or not, this dinosaur was actually related to one of my favourites as a kid in the Walking Dinosaur documentary series, which is completely like surreal, like, absolutely a kid's dream come true.
5: This new species, which were closely related to the T-Rex, lived in the UK around 120 million years ago. That's the latest from Radio News Hub. I'm Frankie Hersine.
1: Okay, time to check out this morning's front pages with our newspaper review. First of all, The Guardian say MI5 warns of right-wing shift from anti-migrant opinion to terrorism. Meanwhile, the iPaper say Putin's Russia is the biggest threat to Britain, MI5 chief confirms. The Daily Express writes MI5 chief UK must not play into hands of Putin. And the Daily Mirror say red alert, spy chief's grim warning. Well, this is after the MI5 chief, Sir Ken McCallum, warned against fueling Russian propaganda efforts after Andy Burnham claimed Moscow attempted to interfere in the 2016 Brexit referendum. The spymaster confirmed that Russia had sought to influence the vote, but dismissed the comparative unimpressiveness of the efforts. The Daily Telegraph have a photo of William Chapman, who's been named as the man killed by a tiger at Yorkshire Wildlife Park, as do the Daily Star, who say tiger's victim, a child actor. While his family have described the 23-year-old as a bright, warm and engaging young man, William appeared in ITV's show May Contain Nuts, as well as the BBC's True Story series. And the Times have a photo of Pope Leo on their front page with the line, Pope treated for lung cancer. The Vatican says that after a successful surgery to remove the lower lobe on his right lung, the Pope has been diagnosed with lung cancer. That's on the newsstands. How about online? Well, spoilers if you've not managed to watch Bake Off yet. I won't name them, but two contestants left in last night's Bread Week, one of which left the show for personal reasons after her mother took a turn for the worst. And in football, Lisandro Martinez has launched an attack on the director of football, Jason Wilcox, and the Manchester United hierarchy for failing to back under-fire boss Michael Carrick in the summer. The Red Devils lost 2-0 away to Atletico Madrid in the Champions League last night, extending their winless run to 5. OK, on to our first story this morning. Now, how about this for an uplifting story? A cancer survivor has spoken of her joy after being fitted with what is thought to be the first bespoke artificial tongue on the NHS. Dr. Imogen Brooks was diagnosed with head and neck cancer when she was just 26. She lost most of her tongue after she underwent surgery to remove a tumour, and subsequently treatment left her with speech problems that she said caused strangers to look at her in fear when she spoke. Well, thanks to experts from Guy's and St Thomas's NHS Foundation Trust, she now has a custom-made prosthetic to help her speak. Lisa Darble has been finding out more.
2: Hi, my name is Imogen, and this is me speaking with my prosthetic tongue. Hi, my name is Imogen, and this is me speaking without my prosthetic tongue.
8: Dr. Imogen Brooks, an assistant medical writer from Newham in East London, was diagnosed with a squamous cell carcinoma, the most common type of head and neck cancer. And the subsequent treatment to remove a tumour on her tongue left her with speech problems. She had to use speech assistance technology on phone calls, found social situations difficult, and said acquaintances and colleagues would avoid talking to her in person.
2: It was really challenging. I often sort of came home from social events and was really upset, but especially in the workplace when I was trying to pass on important information to students or I was trying to network, it was really impacting my ability to engage with my work.
8: To help her, experts from Guy's and St Thomas's NHS Foundation Trust spent months working on the custom-made prosthetic, which was designed for her to create the maximum number of sounds. Carolyn Doughty, an advanced specialist speech and language therapist, was part of the team.
9: So she approached us saying that she had read in the literature about these tongue prostheses that had been made elsewhere in the world, and certainly kind of India and America. But as far as we knew, there wasn't anything in the UK. So she said, could we make one here at Guy's? So that's when I kind of approached, I spoke to various colleagues and I was pointed in the direction of our restorative dentistry department. And there was a doctor there, dentist there, sorry, who was really keen to help out Serena. And she arranged, we then kind of set up joint clinics. So we had myself, we had obviously Imogen, Serena and dental technician Mike, and then Jose, who's the consultant helping as well. And we basically arranged, they developed a tongue shape made of silicone putty. And then what we did is I asked her to repeat single words, just read out single words. And I was listening to the sounds that she could create with the silicone putty in her mouth. And then we kind of adapted that shape so that she could be as clear as possible.
8: Carolyn says their pioneering treatment is already helping more NHS patients.
9: We presented at a conference, national conference last May, and kind of said, you know, the service is here, we're happy to kind of offer it. And then actually we've got a patient who lives locally who approached me and I've had my initial meeting with her. And we will be getting the same system set up for her, hopefully. So, yeah, something we're very happy to kind of share. And hopefully other centres around the UK, head and neck centres, will also be able to offer it in the future as well, which would be great, because it means all these people who've had tongue cancers can then benefit.
8: Well, Imogen felt held back not only socially, but also professionally due to her difficulty communicating. But this new prosthetic meant she could not only find day-to-day life easier, but it also helped her complete her PhD after passing an oral exam for her doctorate in skin disease therapies at King's College London. Imogen says being able to speak with her family also meant a lot.
2: Yeah, so I went home for Christmas and I hadn't told my grandma that I was having this prosthesis made. So I went to visit her and we started talking. I immediately noticed it was easier than it had been before, and partway through the conversation I showed it to her and she said that she has noticed that she does not need me to make hand gestures as much as usual, and that it was benefiting her as well. So that was really special to me. Yeah, it has made everyday situations so much easier, like interacting with receptionists, making phone calls, because it's easier for me to speak and because people react more comfortably with my speech now. I'm also more confident in speaking.
8: Well, thanks to Imogen's bravery and the medical team who helped her, hopefully more cancer survivors across the country face a brighter and more social future.
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1: Been a lot of discussion in recent weeks about online safety and how much it's really affecting children. A bit of concerning research has now come out from Ofcom that more than half of child gamers sometimes play with strangers online. Tanita Sims has more.
13: When young ones go off into their rooms for hours on end playing on maybe an Xbox, PS5 or a laptop even, it's probably fair to say we may not know exactly what's going on. It seems as though many kids are actually playing games online with people who could be much older than them, or maybe much younger. They could potentially be people who encourage your child to send money in the game that they don't have. We've been speaking to Simon Monkman, who is a policy associate at Ofcom. He says guardians are worried.
14: Parents' biggest online gaming concern is children talking to strangers, and this is ahead of bullying, inappropriate content and pressure to make in-game purchases. So as a result of that, we've decided that we wanted to put out some guidance to help parents raise the level of security for their children via the check, chat and change process.
13: If you are concerned, Simon has some advice to help you keep your children as safe as possible by making some small changes.
14: By checking your child's age settings are accurate, check that the privacy settings and parental controls are in place, and check who can contact them. Following on from that, we encourage parents to chat with their children. So by talking regularly about gaming, you are creating a baseline so that you've got an understanding of exactly how your child games, how they enjoy gaming, and the type of contact that they come into. Hopefully, by doing this process, they can let you know what makes them feel uncomfortable, if they've ever come into contact with people that has made them feel upset or anything that makes them feel uncomfortable. And by the next step, which is basically to change, so to make adjustments where they are needed. And as parents, you know your child better than anybody, so you'll know whether or not what settings need to be changing, how you can restrict contact from unknown players, and switching to other safety features, reviewing purchasing permissions, etc.
13: There's so many types of games, gaming consoles, online games. It's a big market, and every child probably has their own way of doing things, so it can get a bit confusing, can't it? But Simon says that speaking openly with your children can help you understand more about their personal experiences.
14: I mean, the idea is that by empowering parents to have some kind of understanding of exactly what gaming is, because, you know, gaming has evolved an awful lot over the years, and we're at a point now where gaming and communication and online functionality are all pretty much the same thing. So
3: for parents who are maybe, let's say, my generation, looking at games consoles or games devices, this must be quite a daunting prospect to try and figure out how to best set it up to protect your child. So by the check, chat and change process, what we're hoping is that this is a process that you can use across all platforms. It allows you to have an understanding of exactly what measures are in place to protect your children, and also to make sure that you're providing this kind of safest environment online for your children. An analogy I've been using, and hopefully it's not too basic, is most parents will ensure that their child will wear a helmet when they go out and ride a bike. My kind of thinking is that these steps are almost like a digital safety helmet. It means that you can kind of hopefully stop the most egregious types of harm online by putting these steps in place right off the bat.
13: So the key information: check the settings, have a chat about the games, ensuring your child feels safe to tell you anything that seems off, and review those settings from time to time too.
3: Gaming is a normal and positive part of childhood, but because many children play and communicate with people online, Ofcom is encouraging parents to invest the time to remember three simple steps: check the settings, chat about gaming regularly, and change anything that could make their child's experience safer.
13: Now back to Frankie with the latest in sports.
5: The Lionesses are through to the next round of the World Cup playoffs with an aggregate 8-1 win over Greece, winning 5-0 on the night. Scotland too are through after beating Czechia, while Wales have made it a step closer to qualifying for the first time with a 3-0 win over Albania. Arsenal were back in Champions League action last night, beating Lille 3-0 at the Emirates Stadium, securing them a third place in the table. Unlike the Gunners, Manchester United lost 2-0 against Atletico Madrid in a 10-man defeat. Michael Carrick's side conceded in the first minute and have now gone five games without to win. Elsewhere, Liverpool head coach Andoni Iriola is feeling positive ahead of tonight's Champions League match against LASK. He says he has 100% trust in his side's recent signings.
15: They've had good games, bad games this season like everyone else, but are two players that we know their level.
5: And in tennis, Katie Bolter was beaten by 11th seed Diana Schneider in the first round of the Wuhan Open. The British number one struggled to hold serve against Russian Schneider and fell to a 6-3, 6-1 loss.
13: And finally, The Traitors is back tomorrow, and we all have different reasons for tuning in. Maybe it's the treachery, the backstabbing, or for some, it's to get a glimpse at some of the iconic fashion the stars have on the show. For me, Maya Jama's fur jacket last week stole the whole thing for me. Well, imagine you're a designer, and none other than the absolute icon that's Claudia Winkleman ends up wearing something that you've made in that famous castle. Well, that dream's come true for Edinburgh-based Judy Clark. Claudia wore a striking black puff sleeve knitted jumper and tank top that she created. She told us all about how she got into the design and what it's like seeing your piece on the telly.
4: My first love of fashion was actually illustration. So I love to draw, and then that kind of went into wanting to make the pieces come to life. So I used to do that as a young person, and then I went to study fashion design at Harriet Watt and Gal Shields. So that used to be the Scottish School's textiles a long time ago. So so that's how it all first started, really. It's so important to me and my brand to use what's on our doorstep. So we've got Scottish lace, and then we've got wool made in the Scottish Borders, and then we've got Harris tweeds in the Western Isles. So combining all those elements together is really, you know, part of my brand, and being able to produce something that's made in Scotland and using British and Scottish fabrics. I think Claudia's style is just so iconic, and it has this kind of gothic edge, and I think my clothing just has a real synergy with that. So when I got in touch with Sinead, Claudia's stylist, I just said those words, and she was like, absolutely, 100%, and then she really helped make it happen. The pieces were very naturally here already, and we just made them a little bit more dramatic for the TV presentation, so I think what I had already really matched her vibe. I would say a little bit British eccentric with a bit of a gothic edge. I just can't wait, actually, just to see her wearing it, because it's been a bit of anticipation around the whole thing about when she's going to be on the TV, and it's all under wraps, so when she's on, we'll maybe get a bottle of champers out and celebrate. It'll be lovely. It's just really nice that they want to support and work with independent, female-led fashion designers. I would be a traitor. Absolutely. 100%. It's much more fun. I've got three sisters, so yeah. We've played many tricks on each other over the years, so I think it would be all right. I've got two little ones, and I haven't told them about it, and they're big Traitors fans, so I think they'll be absolutely overjoyed to see mum's work on the TV. I've been working with loads of lovely people at the moment, different musicians and things, so the profile's always coming up. So we've got Freya Ridings and Katie Tunstall and Paris Paloma, so all these amazing female musicians. And then we'll have the iconic Claudia, so hopefully it'll just go from there.
13: Amazing. Well, that's all we've got time for on Wednesday's Morning Report. Thank you so much for listening. I shall be back again tomorrow with all the latest. Have a good one.
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2: The family of William Chapman, the man killed by a tiger at Yorkshire Wildlife Park, have described him as a bright, warm and engaging young man. The 23-year-old entered the enclosure at the park on Saturday. He's said to have suffered significant mental illness over the years. It appeared he'd filmed inside the enclosure moments before the attack. Adult social care vacancies in England are at their lowest level in a decade and the workforce growth is slowing. That's according to Skills for Care. The charity has branded the Prime Minister's proposal for a national care service as a defining moment, but says more could be done. Una Smith is their CEO.
3: We've got to build the workforce as we're building the national care service. And so pay and training and career opportunities, leadership and funding all have to be part of that thinking around the national care service from the very beginning.
2: Volodymyr Zelensky will visit Downing Street today. The Prime Minister is expected to use the visit to announce further military support for Ukraine and more sanctions on Moscow. Foreign Secretary Ed Miliband says it's been a difficult few days for Ukraine, with the US easing sanctions on diesel and Donald Trump saying Vladimir Putin wanted a peace deal more than Zelensky. The Pope's been diagnosed with cancer after undergoing a surgery to remove a part of his lung. Doctors confirmed the diagnosis of a common form of lung cancer, but the surgery is said to have been successful. A new dinosaur species has been uncovered by an unsuspecting researcher. Dr. Cassius Morrison was looking into a different topic for his PhD when he came across a fragment of skull.
4: The animal was likely about 5 meters long, about 5 feet tall, so just shorter than the average adult man. And it would have had relatively quite long arms with massive claws and quite a slender head and snout.
2: The bone found on the Isle of Wight has been sitting in the National History Museum since 1924 without anyone looking further into it. And England, Scotland and Wales' women's teams are all through to the playoff finals in qualifying for next summer's World Cup in Brazil. That's the latest from Radio News Hub. I'm Frankie Hersheim.
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8: Breaking Bad star Giancarlo Esposito has paid tribute to his friend and co-star RJ Mitty. The 68-year-old actor said he will live forever in my heart. A representative for Mitty has confirmed that he took his own life. Two contestants have left the Great British Bake Off during Bread Week. In last night's episode, Molly was eliminated after failing to impress the judges, while Nikki stepped away for personal reasons. Monty Python star Sir Michael Palin's cancelled his upcoming book tour after fracturing ribs in what he joked was a comedy fall with no audience to see it. The 83-year-old had been due to visit venues across the UK this month to showcase his new travel book in the Philippines, but the tour, as well as other events in the next few months, have been called off. And Wallace and Gromit creator Nick Park says stop motion brought human charm to Aardman Animation Projects. The 67-year-old has created many beloved animations, including Chicken Run and Shaun the Sheep. His comments come from a preview of Aardman's new immersive exhibition at Lightroom in London.
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10: And your headline for today's weather, sunny intervals and a moderate breeze. Today is set to be a dry day with plenty of sunshine in the afternoon. Areas of cloud are expected to develop. It will be a little bit breezy here in the bay. Top temperature today, 19 degrees. Overnight, it's expected to continue breezy with areas of cloud and some clear spells in between at times. Your temperature overnight will be 12 degrees. Your sunrise is 7:17 and your sunset is at 6:05 this evening. Your UV levels today are medium and pollution levels are low. Looking at our tide times, the next low tide in the bay is at 9:15. That's at a height of 0.9 metres. And your next high tide is at 3:12 this afternoon at 5.2 metres.
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Welcome to The Breakfast Club here on Cabin FM 94.6. It's me, EJ, in the hot seat this morning. Thank you to all my colleagues last week who covered for me. I had a little bit of an emergency. I'll tell you more about that later. But I am delighted to be back. Today we are celebrating healthcare heroes, taking your teddy bear to work and inviting our parents to lunch. Potentially quite a busy day for whoever's organising the seating plan. Firstly, it is Allied Health Professions Day. That is recognised by NHS England. It began in 2018 and it celebrates people including physiotherapists, occupational therapists, paramedics and radiographers. Radiographers, I hope I said that correctly. We have made use of those in the last week in the family, so I would like to say a huge, great big thank you to all the people who help us recover, regain our independence and get back to doing the things we love. And a huge thank you to all of you listening this morning, whether you're heading to work, coming off a shift or already looking after somebody. It is also Bring Your Teddy Bear to Work Day. Find me a colleague who will listen to you, doesn't steal your milk and won't say something like just circling back in an email. Take your teddy bears to work, everybody. And it is American Take Your Parents to Lunch Day. This encourages children to invite their parents into school to find out about their lunches. Brave. Nothing brings back childhood memories quite like school dinners, does it? But anyway, we have got lots of great music, great company, chat, absolutely no compulsory semolina. This is The Breakfast Club. It's me, EJ. I'm with you till 9 o'clock. Let's have a bit of Little Mix, Black Magic.

Magic and Little Mix. Now, is it your birthday today? If it is, very many happy returns from me and everybody here at Cabin FM. You share your birthday with some very famous people. Ralph Lauren is 87 years old today. American fashion designer, billionaire, businessman. Leslie Joseph is 81 today. Oh, I loved her as Dorian Green in Birds of a Feather. Happy birthday, Leslie Joseph. Justin Hayward is 80 today. He is the English musician and frontman of the Moody Blues. Marcia Barrett, she's the Jamaican British singer with Boney M. Oh, now should I play a bit of Boney M? Steve Cram is 66 today. He's the British retired track and field athlete, one of the world's most dominant middle distance runners in the 1980s. Steve Coogan is 61 today. Aha! Happy birthday, Alan Partridge. Shaznay Lewis is 51. She's with the girl group All Saints. And Usher is 48 today. But here's the big one, everybody. Cliff Richard. Sir Cliff Richard is 86 years old today. So I'm going to play a bit of Cliff. This is the Young Ones Forever.

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3: It is Cabin FM and it's me, EJ, back in the hot seat for the Breakfast Club on this Wednesday morning. How are you doing, lovely listeners? Hope you are bouncing into your Wednesday with loads of energy. I was off last week. My dear old mum, 83 years old, had a little bit of a wobble, had a fall and broke a rib. Now, I've broken ribs before and I know how absolutely excruciating it is, so bless her little heart. She has been through the wars over the last must be 11-12 days now, but she is starting to bounce back, that indomitable spirit that she has. She just does not give up. Bounces back from everything. So I'm going to play a song for my mum. Please indulge me. But this is one of her favourites. It's 500 Miles from the Proclaimers. With love to Annie from everybody. Get well soon.

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1: So time for our first look at what's going on in Herne Bay this morning. Thurlow Avenue, there's gas mains works there, so they've put up some temporary traffic signals. That is both ways at Beltinge Road. Claremont Street's got water mains works, that's both ways at Clarendon Street. Then Mill Lane, the road is closed due to electricity works. That is both ways from Thanet Way to Walcott Place. Greenhill Road West, the road is closed due to emergency repairs and construction during the night. That is Greenhill Road West, both ways from Junction Road to Rowland Drive. Out on the A249 Detling Hill, usual slow traffic southbound. That's just before the M20 Junction 7 Maidstone. And on the M25 Dartford Tunnels, looking really busy this morning. Travel time 10 to 20 minutes, more than usual. Looking at the trains though, everything running to time.
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1: Oh, I nearly talked over the beep then. Yeah, that's the traffic and travel coming up and taking us to the 7:30 news. I really like this song. It's from Rick Astley. It's Forever and More. It's from 2023, so a few years ago now, but I think this is brilliant. Enjoy. I'll see you on the other side of the news.

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2: The family of William Chapman, the man killed by a tiger at Yorkshire Wildlife Park, have described him as a bright, warm and engaging young man. The 23-year-old entered the enclosure at the park on Saturday. Adult social care vacancies in England are at their lowest level in a decade. That's according to Skills for Care. The charity's branded the Prime Minister's proposals for a national care service as a defining moment, but says more could be done. Una Smith is their CEO.
3: We've got to build the workforce as we're building the national care service. And so pay and training and career opportunities, leadership and funding all have to be part of that thinking around the National Care Service from the very beginning.
2: Volodymyr Zelensky will visit Downing Street today. The Prime Minister is expected to use the visit to announce further military support for Ukraine. Foreign Secretary Ed Miliband says it's been a difficult few days for them, with the US easing sanctions on Russian diesel. And the Pope's been diagnosed with cancer after undergoing a surgery to remove part of his lung, but it is said to have been successful. For On Radio News Sub, I'm Frankie Hersine.
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2: The Lionesses are through to the next round of the World Cup playoffs with an aggregate 8-1 win over Greece, winning 5-0 on the night. Scotland 2 are through after beating Czechia, while Wales have made it a step closer to qualifying for the first time with a 3-0 win over Albania. Arsenal were back in Champions League action last night, beating Lille 3-0 at the Emirates Stadium, securing them a third place in the table. Unlike the Gunners, Manchester United lost 2-0 against Atletico Madrid in a 10-man defeat. Michael Carrick's side conceded in the first minute and have now gone five games without a win. Elsewhere, Liverpool head coach Andoni Iriola is feeling positive ahead of tonight's Champions League match against LASK. He says he has 100% trust in his side's recent signings.
7: They've had good games, bad games this season like everyone else, but are two players that we know their level and they will give us for sure good performances.
2: And in tennis, Katie Bolter was beaten by 11th seed Diana Schneider in the first round of the Wuhan Open. The British number one struggled to hold serve against Russian Schneider and fell to a 6-3, 6-1 loss.
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9: So it is going to be a dry day with plenty of sunshine. In the afternoon, areas of cloud are expected to develop and it will be breezy in the bay today, a high of 19 degrees. Tonight is expected to continue breezy with areas of cloud and some clear spells in between at times. Your temperature overnight will be 12 degrees.
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Keane, and is it any wonder you're listening to The Breakfast Club on Wednesday? It's hump day, everybody. Like I always say, if you get through Wednesday, then it's Thursday, then it's nearly the weekend. So hope you are having a fabulous week. And what have you got planned for the weekend? Got anything going on? There's lots and lots in Home Bay going on this weekend. Do listen to the morning show. Annie M will be telling you all about the events happening in Herne Bay. But I've just read a survey that Halloween is coming up, obviously, on the 31st of October. And it turns out that most people hide in their houses so that they don't have to give trick or treats out. They don't want to give any sweets. They dodge the trick or treaters. A survey found that 73% say they love Halloween, but 46% suffer from what's being called doorstop dread, and they pretend they're not in. 29% leave treats outside. That's dangerous, because the first person that comes to your door is probably going to take them all. 27% pretend to be out, and 26% sit with the lights off. The avoidance capital is Plymouth, apparently. 48% of people in Plymouth apparently switch their lights off and pretend that they're not in. They want the house to look empty. If you are trick-or-treating, there is lots going on in the Bay on the 31st of October, including some events on Mortimer Street, family-friendly events. So do look out for that, and we'll be covering all of those on Cabin FM this week. But for now, let's play a bit more music. This is Denise LaSalle. Don't mess with my tutu. I won't dream of it, Denise.

I have not heard that song in forever. I don't think I've ever featured it on the 80s hour. I'm going to have to now. Denise LaSalle, Don't Mess With My Toot Toot. Now, coming up a little bit more up to date from 2025, this is one of my favourite bands of all time. This is James, Life's a Shocking Miracle.

0: Love that. Life's a Shocking Miracle from James. We are going into some local messages now with grateful thanks to every single business that takes out an advert with us. 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
0: So quite a lot going on this morning to report. On Thurlow Avenue in Herne Bay, there are temporary traffic lights there. That's due to gas mains works. It's both ways at Beltinge Road. Then on Claremont Street, we've still got these water mains works going on both ways at Clarendon Street. Mill Lane, the road is closed there due to electricity works. That is both ways from Thanet Way to Walcott Place. Then on Greenhill Road West, the road is closed due to emergency repairs and construction during the night. That is both ways at Junction Road to Rowland Drive. Then out on the A2 Gravesend, slow traffic before the Bean interchange coming from Cobham and Strood this morning. The M25, there are delays on the M25 anti-clockwise at the Dartford Tunnels, travel time 15 minutes. But then clockwise on the M25, two lanes are blocked and queuing traffic for 2 miles. That's due to an accident. Two cars involved. That's at Junction 3, the M20. On the trains, we've got a few issues this morning. The 811 to Ramsgate is delayed. No update on that. The 840 to Victoria, that's running 5 minutes late, but the 911 to Victoria is running 49 minutes late. I'll keep you posted with those on further updates.
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Oh, the divine sound of Joan Armatrading Trading and Love and Affection. That is a brilliant song. How are you doing this Wednesday morning, everybody? Hope you're all right. Now, there is a bit of the annual domestic showdown going on. What are you talking about, EJ? Well, it is, when do we finally cave in and turn the heating on? Is your heating on already? Yeah, some people have given in already. The heating has gone on. Others are like, put on a jumper. It's fine. It's only the 14th of October. But apparently, according to the boffins, the date that we will absolutely put our heating on is the 20th of October. That is the magic date. Apparently, it's when the temperature dips below 15 degrees and even the hardest Brits start shivering like wet Labradors. They're like, no, I'm giving in. It is time. So are you having that annual domestic showdown about the heating? I always remember my dad, it would be like, no, put on another jumper, wear socks to bed, you'll be absolutely fine. I'm going to play up to the 8 o'clock news now with Ritual. This is Tiësto and Jonas Blue. I'll see you on the other side of the news.

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3: The family of a 23-year-old killed by a tiger at a wildlife park have paid tribute to him, describing him as a bright, warm and engaging young man. William Chapman was mauled to death when he entered the enclosure at Yorkshire Wildlife Park on Saturday. His family say he'd suffered significant mental illness over a number of years. Vacancies in adult social care in England are at their lowest level in a decade, while workforce growth is slowing. It follows Prime Minister Andy Burnham pledging to reform adult social care as one of his top priorities in government, with the creation of a new national care service. Una Smith is from Skills for Care.
4: It is really important that everybody plays their own part. So employers need to be creating good jobs and investing in people. Councils need to make sure that we recognise what good care costs. And of course, government is looking at long-term funding and national direction.
3: The Prime Minister will meet Volodymyr Zelensky at Downing Street later in a show of support after Donald Trump's diesel deal with Russia. Jules Easybridge has more.
5: Andy Burnham is expected to use the visit to announce a pledge for further rounds of sanctions aimed at Moscow and acceleration of military support for Ukraine. The UK is also urging its allies to increase the pressure on Russia, with the Chancellor John Healey using IMF meetings in Bangkok to call for a ban on Russian liquefied natural gas.
3: The number of French riot police patrolling the country's northern beaches to try and stop small boat crossings has doubled from 50 to 100. The Home Office say they'll be sent to the Channel Coast until March next year and will be on call for when favourable conditions make crossings likely. The Home Secretary Shabana Mahmood says they will be relentless in pursuing smuggling gangs. Scotland's First Minister says he will take every opportunity to protect the powers of the Scottish Parliament. It comes after reports Tory leader Kemi Badenoch would review devolution if her party wins the next general election. The reports raised the ire of some in Scotland, with the Scottish Tories distancing themselves from the plan. And the journey in qualifying for next summer's Women's World Cup in Brazil continues for England, Scotland and Wales, but it's over for another campaign for Northern Ireland, who lost 3-1 to Portugal last night. From Radio News Sub, I'm Frankie Hersine.
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5: OpenAI said it's not racing to the bottom on safety as MPs question bosses over the safety and security of their AI agents. It comes as Claude parent firm Anthropic suggested there are risks that the fast-changing technology could be used to create biological or chemical weapons. Which is calling for a ban on companies charging extra for monthly paid car insurance. According to the consumer group, some customers could find themselves being charged rates higher than they may pay on a credit card if they cannot pay for an annual policy up front. Rocco Concha, the director of policy and advocacy at Which, says banning two-tier pricing will create a fairer, more competitive system that doesn't punish the customers least able to pay. And consumers are being warned that hake fish stocks are decreasing due to a population decline. Increased fishing pressures also means the cod alternative is harder to find. Kerry Lyon, the Good Fish Guide manager, says if we eat fish, the best thing to do is to diversify our seafood choices.
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9: And your headline for today's weather: sunny intervals and a moderate breeze. Today is set to be a dry day with plenty of sunshine in the afternoon. Areas of cloud are expected to develop. It will be a little bit breezy here in the bay. Top temperature today, 19 degrees. Overnight, it's expected to continue breezy with areas of cloud and some clear spells in between at times. Your temperature overnight will be 12 degrees. Your sunrise is 7:17 and your sunset is at 6:05 this evening. Your UV levels today are medium and pollution levels are low. Looking at our tide times, the next low tide in the bay is at 9:15. That's at a height of 0.9 metres. And your next high tide is at 3:12 this afternoon at 5.2 metres.
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I don't care who you are, how old you are, I bet you were singing along to that one. Is this the way to Amarillo? Tony Christie welcoming you back to hour two of The Breakfast Club on Cavan FM with me, EJ. If you've just joined me, welcome. And if you've been here since the beginning, well, thank you for your commitment. You are now entitled to another cup of tea. Hey, I don't make the rules. Today, it is Allied Health Professions Day. That is celebrating people, including physiotherapists, occupational therapists, paramedics, and radiographers. I can't say that word. I'm really sorry. Like I say, it's a bit early in the morning. A huge shout out to everyone helping us stay well, recover and live independently. These are people with extraordinary skills and patience. Especially when we say things like, yes, I've Googled my symptoms. I'd like to discuss my findings. I would personally like to thank all of those we've come in contact with in the last sort of 2 weeks or so while my mum has been recovering from her fall. Absolutely everyone has been incredible. We are so, so lucky with the NHS. My goodness me, let's preserve it. And to physiotherapists listening, yes, we know we should be doing our exercises because apparently keeping the instruction sheet on the kitchen counter just doesn't count. It is also Bring Your Teddy Bear to Work Day. If yours is sitting beside you this morning on your desk, I hope they're settling in. Oh, finally, take your parents to lunch day. This is an American idea. It's originally about inviting parents into school to see what their children eat. Take yours to a cafe. Much nicer. Although, I have to say, school dinners nowadays, a lot, lot better than in my day. Whether you're working, heading out, or having a quiet morning with a teddy bear who's seen better days, you are in good company. More lovely music coming your way on Cavan FM. Here's Hot to Go, Chapel Rowan.

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1: So on Thurlow Avenue, we've got Gas Mains Works there. They've put up some temporary traffic signals both ways at Beltinge Road. Claremont Street, we've still got Water Mains Works there both ways at Clarendon Street. And Mill Lane, the road is closed there both ways from the Thanet Way to Walcott Place. Greenhill Road West, the road is also closed there. There's emergency repairs and construction going on during the night. That's both ways from Junction Road to Rowland Drive. Over in Canterbury, slow traffic on Pinhill, Roderstown, Broad Street, Military Road. That's between the Wincheat roundabout and the Chaucer roundabout. Out on the M2, the exit slip road, coastbound at Junction 3. Travel time slow there this morning. M25 in Kent, delays on the anti-clockwise at the Dartford Tunnels, travel time 15 minutes. On the M2, traffic is heavier than normal due to traffic problems on the M2 coastbound around Medway Services, and long delays due to an accident now on the hard shoulder on the M25 clockwise, Junction 3, M20. The congestion goes right the way back to the QE2 bridge. On the trains, you're still waiting for the 8.11 to Ramsgate, that's nearly an hour late, and the 9.11 to Victoria is currently 39 minutes late.
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0: Camila Cabello and Never Be The Same. Now, on the entertainment news at the top of the 7 o'clock hour, I heard that Michael Palin had a rib fracture and had had to cancel all of his upcoming shows. He made a very funny statement about it being a comedy fall. Bless him to turn something so horrible and painful into something funny. He said he was going to stick to his Monty Python funny walks for a while. As someone who has witnessed an 83-year-old have rib fractures this past sort of 10 days or so, I can only send him all my love. It is really nasty. So get well soon, Michael Palin, and get well soon, Mummy. She is doing brilliantly, doing really, really well. The bruising, my goodness me, I have never seen anything like it, but we're turning a corner and she's a lot better. So get well soon, Michael Palin. Get well soon, Annie Ayling.
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0: Yeah, if you're planning a trip to Whitstable Harbour, here are three dates for your diary at the South Quay Shed. On Sunday, the 25th of October, the Little Monsters Halloween Disco runs from 5 until 7pm. Get the children dressed up for some Halloween dancing, a lovely opportunity to discover that your little vampire has considerably better moves than you. Then on Friday, the 6th of November, there's the November Quiz Night from 7 till 9:30. Time to assemble that essential team. Someone who knows geography, someone who knows music, someone who confidently gives completely the wrong answers. And looking a little further ahead, the Wit Sparkle Ball takes place on Saturday, the 14th of November, starts at 8pm. An excellent excuse to get a date in the diary and bring out something sparkly. You'll find all the booking details by searching South Quay Shed on Ticket Source. That's Halloween fun, a chance to exercise the brain and a sparkling night out, all down at Whitstable Harbour.
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0: Yeah, loads going on at the South Quay Shed. I'm going to take us up to the 8:30 news with a brilliant song. It's Elton John and Britney Spears' Hold Me Closer, I have to say, at this time of the morning. That is usually me talking to my coffee. The kettle is starting to find me a little bit needy. I'll see you on the other side of the news.

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2: The family of the 23-year-old killed by a tiger at a wildlife park have paid tribute to him, describing him as a bright, warm, and engaging young man. William Chapman was mauled to death when he entered the enclosure at Yorkshire Wildlife Park on Saturday. Vacancies in adult social care in England are at their lowest level in a decade, whilst workforce growth is slowing. It follows Prime Minister Andy Burnham pledging to reform adult social care as one of his top priorities in government. Una Smith is from Skills for Care.
3: It is really important that everybody plays their own part. So employers need to be creating good jobs and investing in people. Councils need to make sure that we recognise what good care costs. And of course, government is looking at long-term funding and national direction.
2: The number of French riot police patrolling the country's northern beaches has doubled from 50 to 100. The Home Office say they'll be on call for when favourable conditions make small boat crossings likely. And the journey in qualifying for next summer's Women's World Cup in Brazil continues for England, Scotland and Wales. From Radio News Hub, I'm Frankie Hairsine.
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2: The Lionesses are through to the next round of the World Cup playoffs with an aggregate 8-1 win over Greece, winning 5-0 on the night. Scotland 2 are through after beating Czechia, while Wales have made it a step closer to qualifying for the first time with a 3-0 win over Albania. Arsenal were back in Champions League action last night, beating Lille 3-0 at the Emirates Stadium, securing them a third place in the table. Unlike the Gunners, Manchester United lost 2-0 against Atletico Madrid in a 10-man defeat. Michael Carrick's side conceded in the first minute and have now gone five games without a win. Elsewhere, Liverpool head coach Andoni Iriola is feeling positive ahead of tonight's Champions League match against LASK. He says he has 100% trust in his side's recent signings.
6: They've had good games, bad games this season like everyone else, but are two players that we know their level and they will give us for sure good performances.
2: And in tennis, Katie Bolter was beaten by 11th seed Diana Schneider in the first round of the Wuhan Open. The British number one struggled to hold serve against Russian Schneider and fell to a 6-3, 6-1 loss.
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8: So it is going to be a dry day with plenty of sunshine. In the afternoon, areas of cloud are expected to develop and it will be breezy in the bay today. A high of 19 degrees. Tonight is expected to continue breezy with areas of cloud and some clear spells in between at times. Your temperature overnight will be 12 degrees.
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first Noah and the Whale in 5 years' time always makes me think about the question they ask interviews, like, where do you see yourself in 5 years' time? I don't know where I see myself in 5 minutes, let alone 5 years. I don't know how to answer that question. Fortunately, I don't have to because I'm self-employed. To interview myself, let's play a bit of Mountain. This is Sam Ryder.

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1: Our final look today at the traffic and travel. So Thurlow Avenue, gas mains works there. They've put up some temporary traffic signals. That's both ways at Beltinge Road. Over on Claremont Street, we've got some water mains works there, both ways on Clarendon Street. Mill Lane, the road is closed there due to electricity works. That's Mill Lane both ways from Thanet Way to Walcott Place. And over in Greenhill, Greenhill Road West, the road is closed there due to emergency repairs and roadworks that have been going on through the night, both ways from Junction Road to Rowland Drive. Out on the Thanet Way, the A2990 Whitstable, there's a traffic light failure there, both ways at Prospect Way. That's between Aldi and Marks and Spencers. Traffic is coping well at the moment. Then out on the M25, traffic heavier than normal due to an earlier accident on the M25 clockwise. That's from Junction 2, the A2 to Junction 3, M20 Swanley Interchange. And then M2 exit slip road. There is queuing traffic on the M2 exit slip road coastbound at Junction 3, the A229 Taddington roundabout. And over at the Dartford Tunnels, we've got the usual congestion there, travel time at 10 minutes. Looking at the trains, if you're going on the 9:11 to London Victoria, it's currently running 34 minutes late.
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That's Feels from Calvin Harris and Pharrell Williams. And was it just me when that first came out? I really genuinely was singing Don't Be Afraid to Catch Fish. And that stuck with me for quite a long time. It was only when I was in the studio one day with my headphones on, and you hear things better with headphones, I think, that I realised it wasn't Let's Go Catch Fish, it's Feels. So there you go. Misheard Lyrics. There's a guy on my socials who does Misheard Lyrics. He's absolutely hilarious. Coxie, I think he's called. It's really, really funny. He does some great Misheard Lyrics. Anyway, penultimate track for today is a bit of S Club 7. Let's have Bring It All Back.

Well, I don't know about bring it all back. It's time for me to leave the studio. Thank you so much for your company over the last couple of hours. What a pleasure to be back on Cabin FM after a week off. And again, my grateful thanks to all my colleagues who covered my shows for me last week. It is a busy day here on Cabin FM. Coming up after me from 9 till 12 on the morning show, it is the one, the only, the beautiful Annie M stepping into the studio. She's got all sorts of bits and bobs for you this morning, as our colleague Gavin always says. So have a wonderful show, Annie. Then Steve Ralph is getting his 70s gear on, and I mean quite literally. He's gone 70s crazy, huzzah, Steve. He's on from 12 till 1 today, and all over our WhatsApp chat there's been images of our presenters in the 70s. Yes, indeed. I think he's getting quite fancy with that AI button. Then we've got Afternoons on Cabin with Tim Rolfe. That's from 1 till 4 p.m. today. Danny Cooper's driving you home on Cabin Drive Time from 4 till 6. He's not literally driving you home, of course, but he will be your company. He's also doing an extra lap from 6 till 7 this evening. Danny, you're going to be exhausted. Playing all your favourites from 7 till 9, it's David Skinner. And then Steve Ralph is back. I don't know if he will still have his 70s gear on for Across the Decades. Maybe. Maybe he changes his outfit for every song he plays from every decade. Who knew? Then John Bailey will be on Give Me the Night. That's from 11 till midnight. After that, we've got music through the night here on Cabin FM, something for everyone. I'm back tomorrow at 9 a.m. with the morning show. But until then, whatever you're doing for the rest of the day, lovely listeners, stay safe, stay local, stay with us here on Cabin FM 94.6.

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3: The family of William Chapman, the man killed by a tiger at Yorkshire Wildlife Park, have described him as a bright, warm and engaging young man. The 23-year-old entered the enclosure at the park on Saturday. He's said to have suffered significant mental illness over the years. Andy Burnham will welcome Volodymyr Zelensky to Downing Street today in a show of support after Donald Trump's deal with Russia. Jules Utebridge has more.
4: The Prime Minister is expected to use the visit to announce acceleration in military support for Ukraine and to pledge further rounds of sanctions aimed at Moscow. The accelerated support will see faster deliveries of British lightweight multi-role missiles to Ukraine, which have proved effective against Russian jet-powered drones.
3: The Pope's been diagnosed with cancer after undergoing a surgery to remove part of his lung. Doctors confirmed the diagnosis of a common form of lung cancer. And yellow weather warnings for strong winds have been put in place in parts of Scotland. The warning comes into force at 10, covering the Outer Hebrides sky and parts of the Western Highlands. Forecasters say winds of 50 to 60 miles an hour are possible. For On Radio News Hub, I'm Frankie Hairsine.
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8: It's a chilly and bright start to today, with any isolated mist or fog patches soon clearing. Becoming rather warm through the morning, with some patchy cloud developing. Winds remaining mostly light. Maximum temperature 20 degrees Celsius. And your tide times for Herne Bay today. Low tide is at 9:15 at a height of 0.9 metres. Get that right. High tide is at 15:12 at 5.2 metres. And low tide again at 21:18 at 0.9 metres. And today UV levels are medium and air pollution light. You're now up to date with news and weather on Cabin FM 94.6.
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0: Well, a very good morning and a very warm welcome to the Breakfast Club, the morning show. So I was captivated by EJ's presentation this morning. Lovely to have you back, EJ, and look forward to seeing you again next week. So, as she said this morning, EJ said this morning, lots of bits and bobs for you today, the usual. And as Gavin, our colleague, always says. And looking forward to keeping you company today. And just wanted to say thank you to Marilyn and Ray. Met them on Sunday. And thank you for the friendship, the welcome and the hospitality. It was really nice to meet you. And thank you very much for your kindness. It was much appreciated. And also a hello to your dog, Maeve. What a lovely Irish name. I think that's wonderful. And I hope she's well and frisking about in her usual energetic manner this morning, keeping you two out of trouble. So what have we got? The What's On spots, What's On at the Cavernous Cinema in particular, coming up after the ad break. And in the second hour of the show, what's happening on the terrestrial TV channels tonight that you might fancy snuggling up with. And then in the final third hour of the show, we're going to take our customary look at the arts scene in Herne Bay, because there is so much going on at the moment. It's really bustling, both, in Herne Bay and in the rest of East Kent. But we're going to focus on Herne Bay because it's our patch, and we love what artists and makers and curators and everybody else who's creative in the Bay, we love what they're getting up to at the moment. So we started the show with Games People Play from the Alan Parsons Project, and we're going to continue the music with Roosevelt and Passion featuring Nile Rodgers. Just one of my favourite musicians. And that comes after this.
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It's the morning show with me, Annie M. And that was the wonderful Dolly Parton, much missed, much praised, and pretty much everybody, I think, in the entire world just thought she was absolutely brilliant. And the tiny minority who did say something mean about her, they soon got closed down with a vengeance, quite rightly in my opinion. So let's have a look at what's on at our wonderful Kavanagh Cinema, and we will do that after this.

film club movie this morning is Holy Days, and it starts at 11 o'clock. And it's about a young Indigenous boy in New Zealand called Brian, who discovers plans to close a convent of delightfully eccentric nuns. And those nuns are played by Judy Davis, Jackie Weaver and Miriam Margolyes. And I have actually seen this film and it is a riot. It's very sweet. It's very well done. There's some really nice touches in it, which I won't do a spoiler, but it's been made with a huge amount of love and affection, and it is very funny and also very moving in places. So the nuns set off on a wild with Brian on a wild road trip across New Zealand to save their home from the horrible evil developers who are trying to, and the local bishop who's also quite evil. So that's one I think if you're looking for some good entertainment, that's one to go for today. Next up, we have Verity, starring Anne Hathaway, Dakota Johnson and Josh Hartnett. I did mention last week that it sounded to me as though it had kind of big echoes of The Housemaid, which has recently been on the Kavanagh, and not actually smug. I wasn't feeling that smug, but I did see that there were quite a lot of comments from critics and others about the similarities between this film Verity and The Housemaid. Someone described it as The Housemaid without the laughs. I'm not in a position to say whether that's true or not, but that is on at 2 o'clock, 5 o'clock and 7:45 today at the Kavanagh. A new release coming up next, The Social Reckoning. A young Facebook engineer enlists the help of Jeff Horvitz, a Wall Street Journal reporter, to go on a dangerous journey that ends up blowing the whistle on the social networks, i.e. Facebook's most guarded secrets. It's not just Facebook now, is it? It's Instagram and what's the other one? I can't remember the Threads. Is it Threads? I think so. Shows how up to date I am on things. It's written and directed by Aaron Sorkin, who's got a brilliant track record in producing lots of great work. Stars Jeremy Allen White as the reporter, Mikey Madsen as the whistleblower, and Jeremy Strong as Mark Zuckerberg. And it's from the trailer, at least, it does he does look very, very strange and extremely threatening. So that's the roster of films at the Kavanagh today. So take your pick, and you'll find all the details and booking is available on the Kavanagh website. Oh, and just one extra thing. I went last night to see Hadestown, the musical, at the Kavanagh, and it was brilliant. And it is on again on Sunday afternoon. And I'm sorry, I haven't had time to note down the time for that, but it is absolutely brilliant, I thought, and well worth booking a seat for. So that's Hadestown the musical, and it's a really good watch. And listen, the music is fantastic. So let's have some more music. This is Mariah Carey and Always Be My Baby.

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1: Breaking Bad star Giancarlo Esposito has paid tribute to his friend and co-star RJ Mitty. The 68-year-old actor said he will live forever in my heart. A representative for Mitty has confirmed that he took his own life. Two contestants have left the Great British Bake Off during Bread Week. In last night's episode, Molly was eliminated after failing to impress the judges, while Nikki stepped away for personal reasons. Monty Python star Sir Michael Palin's cancelled his upcoming book tour after fracturing ribs in what he joked was a comedy fall with no audience to see it. The 83-year-old had been due to visit venues across the UK this month to showcase his new travel book in the Philippines, but the tour, as well as other events in the next few months, have been called off. And Wallace and Gromit creator Nick Park says stop motion brought human charm to Aardman Animation projects. The 67-year-old has created many beloved animations, including Chicken Run and Shaun the Sheep. His comments come from a preview of Aardman's new immersive exhibition at Lightroom in London.

0: Right, that was the Delta Rhythm Boys and My Sunday Baby. And it's interesting to hear that because it sounds to me it's much more kind of, well, it's almost 30s, 40s. And it just shows how dividing things up by decades absolutely strictly makes no sense at all, because that was recorded in 1960. And again, I have actually got a visitor in the studio this morning. It's Christine, who is applying. crazy woman. She's applying to be a presenter on Cabin FM. So warm welcome to you, Christine. Lovely to see you this morning. And we were just talking when I was doing the Kavanagh What's On spot and mentioned Hadestown. You said afterwards, you're going to see it.
1: I am. I'm seeing it on Sunday at 5:30 at the Kavanagh. I'm really excited to see it, actually. I was involved in a production of it last year as a stage manager for a youth group.
0: Oh,
1: so
0: wow.
1: So I know that music absolutely backwards. I love it. And the music's fantastic.
0: It is.
1: I think it's the Broadway version, isn't it? They're playing on the cinema. It's the stage version.
0: It's the stage version. And it's really superb. And I think it's really worth watching. And you said it's coming to the Marlowe?
1: It is. I'm seeing it in May. It's on tour. It's coming to the Marlowe in May, so I've got my tickets already. I didn't want to miss out, you know.
0: No. Yeah, very advisable. So, yes, lots of goodwill for Hadestown. So it's 5:30 on Sunday, and it's really nice to have a live. to have a researcher on hand to fill in where I've obviously not been able to get the information. So, right, news. Right, going to do traffic and travel now. This is very local traffic because, I reckon that if you're going further afield today, you will be researching what's going on around the rest of the county and the area. So, here in Herne Bay at Thurlow Avenue, there are temporary traffic lights because of gas mains work at Beltinge Road. In Claremont Street, same thing, gas mains work both ways at Clarendon Street. That is still ongoing. And Kite Farm over in Swalecliff, there is still construction work going on. So disruption both ways at St John's Road. And looking at Herne Bay Station and the trains running to and from there, we've got, the big news is the ticket office is currently closed at the station. So be aware of that before you get there. And let me just update this because their information is a bit behind. It's not. The 9:11 London Victoria train is now expected at 9:42, so that's quite a big delay there. And then the 10:08 to Ramsgate is expected at 10:14, and then the 11:06 train to Ramsgate is expected at 11:08. So not too bad there, but a few disruptions today, and I'll bring you more news of that a bit later on, update you on the travel situation on the trains. Okay, more music. I hear you clamour. Okay, Harry Styles and Treat People With Kindness is next, before the ad break, but before that, this.
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0: 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And they were throwing everything there, especially towards the end. Choirs, orchestras, even some gospel influences. Oh, fantastic. Okay, let's have a look at what's on. And because I have a special guest in the studio this morning, Christine, and her, it's a bit like, mastermind. Oh, put your mic up, that might help. Yes, so I was going to announce that Herne Bay Little Theatre has a special performance of When Judas Met John, Songs of Dylan and Lennon. And that's on Friday the 16th of October at 7:30 p.m. And tickets are £15. And they have also got coming up on Sunday the 25th of October and Tuesday the 27th, they're holding auditions for Find the Lady by Michael Pertwee. I'm just wondering, you probably know this, Christine, is Michael Pertwee, it's not John Pertwee's
1: son? I've got no idea, but it's okay. Not a very common name.
0: It isn't, is it? Especially in the acting profession. So, possibly. You've got some other breaking information for us.
1: Breaking news. Theatre news.
0: Exactly.
1: Well, Theatrecraft Herne Bay, mm-hmm. I saw, are casting at the moment, or will be casting soon, for an interesting play that's really good fun. It's called Old Actors Never Die, They Simply Lose the Plot.
0: Right. Okay.
1: It's a comedy in two acts and it's set in a grand retirement home for actors. It's written by playwright and novelist Lynn Brittany. Performance dates aren't until next April, but they've got a read through an information evening on Wednesday, the 25th of November at 7:30 at the Petmond House, Herne Bay. And auditions will be later on Sunday, the 6th of December and Wednesday, the 9th of December. But information, if you want it, can be got from theatrecraft.hernebay@gmail.com. But I would suggest go to that information evening, even if you only think you might be interested, because I'm sure you'll learn loads about it and you'll get all the information that you'll need.
0: Yeah, fantastic. Thank you very much, Christine. That was far more information than I would have managed to get hold of. So really appreciate that. Okay, let's have some more music. We've got coming up Casey and the Sunshine Band and Boogie Shoes.

Right, we're nearly, well, we're very close to the news and weather at the end of the first hour of the show. So do stay with us. We've got lots more great music to come in the next couple of hours and more information on what you can, events you can go to locally. So coming up next, Tommy Tucker and High Heel Sneakers, and then Madison Avenue and Don't Call Me Baby.

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2: The family of William Chapman, the man killed by a tiger at Yorkshire Wildlife Park, have described him as a bright, warm and engaging young man. The 23-year-old entered the enclosure at the park on Saturday. He's said to have suffered significant mental illness over the years. The Prime Minister will meet Volodymyr Zelensky at Downing Street later in a show of support after Donald Trump's diesel deal with Russia. Jules Utybridge has more.
3: Andy Burnham is expected to use the visit to announce a pledge for further rounds of sanctions aimed at Moscow and acceleration of military support for Ukraine. The UK is also urging its allies to increase the pressure on Russia, with the Chancellor John Healey using IMF meetings in Bangkok to call for a ban on Russian liquefied natural gas.
2: Households will see a total of £240 million taken off their water bills by 2030. Regulator Ofwat says because of poor supply performance in not meeting targets on environmental and customer services. And yellow weather warnings are now in force across parts of Scotland for strong winds. They'll remain in place until 7 p.m. tonight. From Radio News Hub, I'm Frankie Hersine.
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7: A chilly and bright start to Wednesday, with any isolated mist or fog patches soon clearing. Becoming rather warm through the morning, with some patchy cloud developing. Winds remaining mostly light. Maximum temperature 20 degrees Celsius. And your tide times for Herne Bay today. High tide is at 15:12 at a height of 5.2 metres and low tide at 21:18 at 0.9 metres. And today, UV levels are medium and air pollution is low. You're now up to date with news and weather on Cabin FM 94.6.
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0: If you've just joined us, a very warm welcome to the second hour of The Morning Show here on Cabin FM 94.6. With you this morning, it's me, Annie M, and I have a special guest in the studio. I have Christine, who is hoping to be a presenter on Cabin FM, because as you probably know, everybody working on this station is a volunteer, and we're always looking out for people who want to come into the studio and present shows for us. So if you're interested, go to our website and you'll find the application forms on there. So this is the point in the show where I always say, let's give ourselves a little bit of a pat on the back for having made it to halfway through the week. And in some weeks, more than others, that can seem like quite an achievement. I don't know about you, but sometimes it does feel like an opportunity, well, a reason for saying, yeah, you've made it this far. It may not be halfway to paradise, but it's halfway to the end of the week. And that was Alex Warren that we heard in the first track of this hour of the show. And some of those lyrics, wanting to get inside your head and make you a little less miserable. And I thought, well, I think that's one of the things that Cabin FM tries to do as a community radio station. May not be the most brilliant bit of marketing copy that I've ever come across. I'd like to think we'd do something a little bit more than make you less miserable. We might even try to make you a bit happier. So, lovely to have you on the show this morning, Christine. And thank you for your contribution so far with the information about what's on, what people can put in their diaries to look forward to. And we've got coming up a bit later on in the show the highlights of the terrestrial television channels tonight. In case you fancy celebrating having got to this point in the week in front of the telly rather than going out to one of the many fantastic hospitality venues we have here in the Bay, and we'll be looking at what's happening there a little bit later on in the show, in this hour anyway. And in the final hour of the show, we're looking at what's going on the arts scene at the moment, which is a lot, so we'll be coming to that just after 11 o'clock. Let's have some more music. These are Caesars and Jerk It Out to take us into the ad break here on Cabin FM 94.6.
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3: Celebrate by joining us at the King Ethelbert Inn. The imposing Reculver Towers are on our doorstep. The bouncing bomb was tested just a stone's throw away, and there's nature and wildlife all around. Whether you come for the history, the walks, the cycle routes, or to simply enjoy the views, there's no

0: This is Annie M on Cabin FM 94.6. It's the morning show, and I'm delighted to have a special guest with me on the show this morning. It's Christine, who's aiming to be a presenter on Cabin and has come in to find out how not to do it.
1: No, it's all the knobs and buttons, Annie.
0: All the knobs and buttons are, they do become, it does make sense once you get used to them. If I can do it, basically anyone can do it, honestly. Let's have a look at what's on in the local area. If you've missed the exhibition, A Disappearing Coastline at the Seaside Museum, your chance of seeing it are fast disappearing. You've got the rest of today to see it. It's the last day of that exhibition. Moving on to Hampton Inn, on Saturday the 17th, Doctor's Orders Duo are appearing live, and on Saturday the 31st of October, it's the Rockefellers over at Hampton Inn as well. Now, the Herne Bay Christmas Lights switch-on is taking up quite a lot of space in our discussions here at Cabin FM. Our wonderful presenter, Jonathan Webb, is going to be interviewing Father Christmas. And I think that's wonderful, because if you

think about all the work that Father Christmas has got on at the moment, it's pretty. It's a pretty special occasion if he's making room for a chat with Jonathan. So we'll let you know when that happens, and I'll be playing it, playing a recording of that on the show in due course. So the switch on itself is on the 22nd of November, between 1 and 6:30 p.m. And we'll bring you more details as we get them. I think there's a chance that our other esteemed colleague, Reg Milsom, will be comparing the music for the Christmas lights switch on, but I'm not totally sure about that, but I think there's a pretty good chance that it will happen. So finally, on Saturday the 24th of October, there's an evening of music up at the Herne Bay High School at 7:30 p.m. So lots going on in the Bay, and we're now going to hear from Crash Test Dummies, who are going to take us into the sports news with Afternoons and Coffee Spoons.

0: Cabot FM Sports News, brought to you with David Lloyd Clubs Herne Bay. Luxurious spa retreat, serene pools, dynamic gym spaces and vibrant social areas for the whole family. Elevate your everyday.
1: The Lionesses are through to the next round of the World Cup playoffs with an aggregate 8-1 win over Greece, winning 5-0 on the night. Scotland 2 are through after beating Czechia, while Wales have made it a step closer to qualifying for the first time with a 3-0 win over Albania. Arsenal were back in Champions League action last night, beating Lille 3-0 at the Emirates Stadium, securing them a third place in the table. Unlike the Gunners, Manchester United lost 2-0 against Atletico Madrid in a 10-man defeat. Michael Carrick's side conceded in the first minute and have now gone 5 games without a win. Elsewhere, Liverpool head coach Andoni Iriola is feeling positive ahead of tonight's Champions League match against LASK. He says he has 100% trust in his side's recent signings.
2: They've had good games, bad games this season like everyone else, but are two players that we know their level and they will give us for sure good performances.
1: And in tennis, Katie Bolter was beaten by 11th seed Diana Schneider in the first round of the Wuhan Open. The British number one struggled to hold serve against Russian Schneider and fell to a 6-3, 6-1 loss.
0: Cabin FM Sports News, brought to you with David Lloyd Clubs, Herne Bay. Elevate your everyday.

0: letting those last notes die away. That was Harry Styles and Falling. And now,
1: Kings Hall, Herne Bay and South Quay shared Whitstable Harbour. 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
0: Well, at the moment, as you probably know, you can't join us at the King's Hall because it's undergoing its big refurbishment. But there is plenty going on at South Quay Shed in Whitstable. So in October, on Sunday the 25th, we have the Little Monsters Halloween Disco. Sounds like fun. In November, on Friday the 6th, it's Quiz Night. On Tuesday the 10th, Super Jam Canterbury. Saturday the 14th, it's the Wit Sparkle Ball. On Saturday the 21st, it's the Whitstable RNLI Charity Quiz Night. Sunday the 22nd, it's Christmas Bauble Painting Workshop between 1 and 2 and 2.30 and 4.30. On Friday the 27th and Monday the 30th, it's the Christmas Wreath Workshop with Fabulous Flowers by Joe Taylor. 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On Saturday the 28th, it's the Wit Sparkle Lantern Lit Parade. Starting at 1 o'clock, there are performances on the harbour stage between 1 and 3, lantern making. At 4.30, Christmas tree lights switch on and parade. In December, on Wednesday the 2nd, Wednesday the 2nd and Friday the 4th of December, to Sunday the 6th of December, it's Christmas Wreath Workshop with Fabulous Flowers by Joe Taylor. 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

0: You're listening to The Morning Show here on Cabin FM 94.6. This is Annie M coming to you live from our studio right in the heart of Herne Bay. So, that was The Who, and I Can See for Miles. I actually heard Pete Townsend talking on the radio the other day, not on this station, obviously, about his destructive guitar habit. He reckoned he'd smashed at least 100 guitars in the time that they were at their in their pomp, at their peak, and he said, sort of very offhandedly, "Well, we were earning so much money then, we could I could just afford to keep replacing them." Nice work if you can get it, but think of all those guitars. Oh, it's heartbreaking, really. So let's have a look at the traffic and travel. Very close to Herne Bay, we like to stick to our local region. Well, I do on this on the morning show on Wednesday. In Thurlow Avenue, gas mains work means that there are temporary traffic lights both ways at Beltinge Road. In Claremont Street, also both ways at on Clarendon Street. In Swalecliffe at Kite Farm, there is still construction work going on both ways at St John's Road. And looking at the station, Herne Bay Station, the ticket office is currently closed. So that's that will be disappointing for some. As far as the trains are concerned, everything at the moment is running to time, apart from the 11:06 to Ramsgate, which is expected at 11:16. So not too bad on the railway at the moment. Speaking of traffic and travel, I do use the buses a lot for getting around the area, and just to let you know that the big disruption diversion between Whitstable and Canterbury is continuing. It's going to continue, one of the bus drivers told me at the weekend, until the 22nd of October now, so it will be have been happening for about a month. And there's a major gas main problem at Peen Hill, and they've also now found water main problems there as well. So it's going to carry on, folks. And also, just a quick tip, if you're stopping outside a shop, it's a good idea to remember to put the handbrake on, because I was sitting in the front of a bus last week, and there was parked outside at the bus stop outside the Co-op in Whitstable, and suddenly a car in front of us, facing us, started moving slowly but gathering speed towards the bus. There was no one behind the wheel, and it, despite the efforts of some passers-by, it did crash into the front of the bus. No harm was done, luckily, and when the driver came out clutching a brown paper package of some kind, he looked extremely shocked. But anyway, no harm was done. There were some passengers who were slightly inconvenienced, but actually the bus went on its way, and after the driver had taken lots of details. So yes, handbrakes on, people. It does save a lot of time and trouble. So let's have some more music before we go into the ad break. This is Sam Ryder and Whirlwind, after this message from us.
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0: This is Annie M on Cabin FM 94.6. It's the morning show. And we're going to look now at the highlights of what's on the TV. I'm going to just stick to the highlights today because I've got Christine with me, who is applying to be a presenter on Cabin FM, delighted to say, and she's got something to add to the end of this this what's on. Okay, at 10 o'clock on Channel 4, pick of the day is Fellow Travellers. So it's a romance and a thriller, both of them together, about a couple of men who meet in Washington, D.C. during the height of McCarthyism and develop a relationship across the next three decades. That comes highly recommended. And then something more familiar to us, The Repair Shop, Beyond the Barn. And tonight at 8 o'clock on BBC One, we've got more emotional tales from inside the workshop and across the UK. And this is something that's very dear to Cabin FM hearts, a record player with a connection to three continents. Can it be brought back to life? Ooh, I wonder. There are plenty of us who have got lots of vinyl and play it, I can assure you. And it's not just the blokes either. So they've also got a 1950s Rolleiflex camera that once snapped portraits of the royals. And there's another, there is a living royal appearing at 9 p.m. on BBC Two. Queen Camilla apparently inherited a love of reading from her father. Slightly strange. Did he teach her to read? I don't know. Possibly. I would have thought she probably had a governess, but anyway. She is going to, in this documentary, share more about her passion for books, and she's meeting five people whose lives have also been changed by stories. The power of the written word, as well as the oral version. Over on Channel 4 as well, Grand Designs, this week featuring Chris and Jill, who took on a 19th century woolen mill near Huddersfield and restored its historic shell while packing the inside with enough exorbitant high-tech gadgetry to rival a Bond villain. So I think that's going to be an interesting one to watch. The outside is historic and the inside is full of steel glass and gadgets. So going to be interesting to see what Kevin MacLeod says about that one. Now, Christine, you've got some news about something that isn't actually on tonight, but is very current in people's thinking.
1: The Traitors, my absolute favourite. Yeah, I've been watching it avidly. I've watched every episode of The Traitors. I've watched the American ones, I've watched the Australian ones, but now, of course, it's Celebrity Traitors, and that's the best of all.
0: I didn't realise we had a super fan on the programme.
1: Absolutely. But I'm such a super fan that I have watched this series now twice, and we haven't even got to episode 5 yet because I've got some friends staying with me. And one of them hadn't seen The Traitors, so I had to watch 3 episodes last night. We're watching the 4th episode again tonight.
0: Oh, my goodness. That's a surfeit of traitors.
1: So do you want me to tell you about what's happening in The Traitors at the moment?
0: I don't think we can do it in the next hour. I think I've got to just hurry things up a little bit. So we've now, let me just check something. I just need to again twiddle some buttons here, and we're okay. We can you can tell us a little bit more about The Traitors before
1: so
0: the last
1: up?
0: Track.
1: Yes, because if you've forgotten, if you in a week's a long time, isn't it? And you've got the next episode tomorrow.
0: Well, so in my brain, it certainly is.
1: So we said goodbye to Julie Hesmondzala last week, which was a real sad loss. She was a murderer, but they voted her out.
0: Right.
1: So our current three traitors is Maya Jama, who's doing an excellent job. She's got James Ancaster and Hannah Fry with her. So, yeah,
0: okay,
1: great team.
0: We can pick that up in the next hour, but now I need to tell you that it's Kate Nash to take us up to the news and weather.
2: 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I'm originally from Yorkshire, but love living in such a friendly seaside town.

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3: The family of a 23-year-old killed by a tiger at a wildlife park have paid tribute to him, describing him as a bright, warm and engaging young man. William Chapman was mauled to death when he entered the enclosure at Yorkshire Wildlife Park on Saturday. His family say he'd suffered significant mental illness over a number of years. Andy Burnham will welcome Volodymyr Zelensky to Downing Street today in a show of support after Donald Trump's diesel deal with Russia. Jules Utybridge has more.
4: The Prime Minister is expected to use the visit to announce acceleration in military support for Ukraine and to pledge further rounds of sanctions aimed at Moscow. The accelerated support will see faster deliveries of British lightweight multi-role missiles to Ukraine, which have proved effective against Russian jet-powered drones.
3: Scotland's First Minister says he will take every opportunity to protect the powers of the Scottish Parliament. It comes after reports Tory leader Kemi Badenoch would review devolution if her party wins the next general election. And the Pope's been diagnosed with cancer after undergoing a surgery to remove part of his lung, but it is said to have been successful. For On Radio News Hub, I'm Frankie Hairsign.
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6: It will become rather warm through the morning with some patchy cloud developing. Winds remaining mostly light with maximum temperature 20 degrees Celsius. That's across the region. And your tide times for Herne Bay today. High tide is at 15:12 at a height of 5.2 metres and low tide at 21:18 at 0.9 metres. And today UV levels are medium and air pollution is low. You're now up to date with news and weather on Cabin FM 94.6.
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0: If you've recently joined us, a very warm welcome to the morning show here on Cabin FM 94.6. It's Annie M here with you till midday today when the wonderful Steve Ralph takes over with the 70s hour. And yes, I remember the 70s extremely well, far too well for my own good, I have to say. So in this hour of the show, we look at what's going on in the arts in Herne Bay, and as I've said before, there is a lot happening, not least being the East Kent Artists Open Houses 2026, and going to talk a bit later on about all that exciting stuff that's going on at the moment. So we started this hour of the show with Gorillaz and 19 to 2000, and it's the Soul Child remix. Who knew? Okay, so Christine is my special guest, or has been my special guest on the show this morning. It's been lovely to talk to you, Christine.
1: And, great to be here, Annie.
0: So I was just asking Christine if she was going to go to any of the weekends for the East Kent Artists Open Houses. Any plans to do that?
1: Yeah, unfortunately, hopefully the next weekend there is still the one at the in the church in Mortimer Street.
0: That's right, and it's happening. Actually, I'm going to give the dates, but it's happening. It's open. Should be open today because they're running from Wednesday till Sunday, because it's in the church space, the community space, rather than somebody's actual house or studio. But there is, yes, and I was just saying about the fantastic community cafe there run by Caroline, with homemade cakes to absolutely die for. And I have to say that on Cabin FM we are very partial to homemade cakes. It's they have been used as bribes before to I think to get us to go to various places, and they have certainly succeeded. So never say no to a homemade Victoria sponge or anything of that ilk. Right, so thank you very much for being with us today.
1: Been a pleasure.
0: Good, yeah. And at least you will have learnt something about how not to operate a desk in a studio. And and I hope it's been useful, at least in that respect.
1: It definitely has. Thank you, Annie. Thank you.
0: Not at all. Okay, so we're going to have some more music before we head into the ad break. This is Marshmallow and Demi Lovato. And we're going to hear that after this.
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Oh yes, play that funky music. You can play it all day and all night long as far as I'm concerned. Okay, well, it was a delight to have Christine on the show this morning. And so she has learned some valuable lessons, as I was saying before, on more on how not to do it than how to do it. I'm absolutely sure of that. So we're going to look now at what's happening in the arts. There is, at the moment, a little thing called the East Kent Artists Open Houses 2026, running on the weekends of the 10th and 11th, or that's already gone. The 17th and 18th is what we're interested in, and the 24th and 25th of October. And there are lots of artists in Herne Bay involved, but also in Broadstairs, Canterbury, Deal, Faversham, Margate, Ramsgate, Sheppey and Whitstable. And there is a very a standout, in more ways than one, brochure available, booklet, in a beautiful shade of pink, which I always like, giving you the lowdown on everything that's on offer. And it's kind of quite important to get hold of this because it tells you exactly when houses and studios and other venues are open, whether or not they welcome dogs, whether they have disabled access, and whether they are in fact going to be open for the coming two weekends, and whether they're open at the times that are stated. So if you can grab one of these on your rounds of Herne Bay or Whitstable or Canterbury, there are lots available in shops, and especially at Beach Creative here in the Bay, and also in the Old Church in Mortimer Street, where in fact at the moment there is a kind of special, it's a bit of a bonus in fact, because seven artists are appearing at the Old Church, at the Sarah Borch Gallery. It's open not only at the weekend, but from Wednesdays to Sundays. So today it's open from 11 till 5, and the rest of the week until Sunday. And then the same thing happens the following week, Wednesday to Sunday, 11 till 5. And dogs are welcome at that venue, I know that for a fact. And there is also a fantastic community tea room there, with great food and drink, and a warm welcome for anyone who sticks their head around the door. And I was saying to Christine, who was in the studio earlier, that one of the things that we're really keen on in Herne Bay is to encourage everybody to go into galleries and other spaces, even into people's private homes and their private studios, which they have opened specially for the artists' open houses, because they want you to go in and see their surroundings, see what inspires them, talk to them, look at their work really close up, and see what inspires and motivates them. So everybody who's involved really wants you to go along, so don't feel shy. That's the whole point of this exercise, is to get people talking to artists.

and seeing what goes on. So you're going to have such a great time. Everyone is really warm and welcoming, and the brochure is important because it helps you kind of plan a route around places which are often quite close together. So that's another bonus. So, for example, in Stud Hill, Herne Bay, we've got Angela Inglese, Julie Cope, Claire Bartram and Ken Warren. Over in Clifftown Gardens in the Bay, Rachel Margetts, Andrew Livesey. The Little Green Bookshop is showing the work of Gail Fawcett, who is Brain Pebble Poet. Fantastic work she's producing, not only in the written word and poetry, but also she's now getting herself involved in abstract art, as well as, well, she's being inspired by abstract art and Japanese Enso as well. So at the Old Church, we've got Sarah Balch, David Riley, Deb Smith, Gary Parsons, Chris Milbank, whose own exhibition was on recently, but this, he's showing his own work in this one, and Shelley B. So, lots more artists have opened up their houses to you and their studios. So, yeah, there's lots of great things awaiting. So let's have some more music. This is Catatonia and Road Rage to take us into the entertainment news.

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1: Breaking Bad star Giancarlo Esposito has paid tribute to his friend and co-star RJ Mitty. The 68-year-old actor said he will live forever in my heart. A representative for Mitty has confirmed that he took his own life. Two contestants have left the Great British Bake Off during Bread Week. In last night's episode, Molly was eliminated after failing to impress the judges, while Nikki stepped away for personal reasons. Monty Python star Sir Michael Palin's cancelled his upcoming book tour after fracturing ribs in what he joked was a comedy fall with no audience to see it. The 83-year-old had been due to visit venues across the UK this month to showcase his new travel book in the Philippines, but the tour, as well as other events in the next few months, have been called off. And Wallace and Gromit creator Nick Park says stop-motion brought human charm to Aardman Animation projects. The 67-year-old has created many beloved animations, including Chicken Run and Shaun the Sheep. His comments come from a preview of Aardman's new immersive exhibition at Lightroom in London.

0: Sorry, just checking out some more venues for you to tell you about for the open houses trail. So let's have a look at the traffic and travel. Here in the Bay, we've got believe it or not, gas mains work. Thurlow Avenue, temporary traffic lights both ways at Beltinge Road, in Claremont Street, both ways at Clarendon Street, and then over in Swalecliff, Kite Farm, there's still construction work going on in St John's Road, affecting traffic both ways. And on the trains, not much to report, thank goodness, apart from the fact that the ticket office is currently closed, which might be a problem for some of you. Sorry about that. They've just updated the current departures and arrivals board, and it's showing everything on time with plenty of seats available. So that's very lovely. Okay, let's have some more music. This is Meghan Trainor and Mother to take us into the ad break. And just want to say a word about the ads. EJ is always very properly reminding everyone that if it weren't for the advertisers and sponsors of Cabin FM, this station would not be on the air. So we are incredibly grateful to all of them for their generosity and their support of us. It's an absolutely fantastic job that you're doing. So thank you very much. Okay, let's hear from just a message from us before we hear from Meghan.
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listening to Cabin FM 94.6 with me, Annie M. It's the morning show. It's the final hour of the morning show, in fact. And that was Brad Paisley and Celebrity. And I have to say, that's the first time I've come across that song, but the lyrics are possibly more relevant now than they were at the time, which was 2003 that was recorded. So yeah, there's still a lot of that stuff going on, if not even more bizarre and out there. Let's have a look at a bit more of what's on. There's just too much to fit in. A Beach Creative, we always have a look at what's happening there, because there's always something fascinating and interesting. So at the moment, you can still catch a couple of exhibitions. It's not just Sandcastles, where four East Kent-based female photographers have come together to showcase their eclectic images. That's on till the 15th, Friday the 15th of October, as is Cutting Loose, which is an exhibition of detailed and brightly coloured cross-stitch designs. So some playful, some humorous, always distinct and original. So those are both on till the 15th of October, so you can catch them today till 4 o'clock, and then Thursday and Friday from 10 till 4. And then those exhibitions make way for East Kent Artist Open House. And in this exhibition, seven Herne Bay artists working with a variety of materials are all bringing their unique approach to art. And you can find that exhibition, can go to that exhibition from the 16th of October at 10 o'clock, and it finishes on the 29th of October at 4 o'clock. So it's in all the gallery spaces at Beach House, which is here in the Bay next door to the Aldi. So in case you need a landmark to find your way to that. So there is a preview on Friday the 16th of October between 6 and 8 if you would like to have a drink and a chat with the artists and have a look at what's on the walls before anybody else does. So, yes, during the exhibition, the gallery spaces there will be open on Sunday the 18th and Sunday the 25th of October. So lots of other places are open. Just for example, Nicholas Cobb is exhibiting in the Garage Gallery at 44 Tyndale Park, next door to that, while at 44 Tyndale Park itself, Caroline Wright, Marika Sane and Pam Wells are all exhibiting. The founder of the Collage Club, Alison Druitt, will be showing work in her garden studio, the Tresanton Garden Studio, 59 Canterbury Road in Herne Bay. And lots of other brilliant artists are appearing at other houses and spaces throughout the town. So I hope you have a lovely time planning and then carrying out your trail around these brilliant homes, studios and other venues. Hope you have a great time. So, more music. I can hear it. I can hear people saying, just get on with the music. And I will. This is Pilot and Magic.

That was The Flirtations with Nothing But a Heartache. Well, it's nearly time for the end of the show, but do stay with us because we've got lots more information, news, and above all, fantastic music to come today and tonight. So after this show at midday, Steve's wonderful 70s Hour with Steve Ralph, followed by Afternoons on Cabin with Tim Rolfe, and then from 4 till 6, Danny Cooper will be drive timing it with an extra lap from 6 till 7. Then David Skinner will be playing favourites from 7 till 11. 7 o'clock till 9 o'clock. That makes more sense. And then from 9 till 11, Steve Ralph is back with Across the Decades. Finally, John Bailey from 11 to midnight will give us the night. So, it's been fantastic having your company today. This is Annie M. I'm going to love you and leave you with a couple of tracks, one from Howard Jones and then from Years and Years. And I really hope that the rest of your week will be as fabulous as you are.

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1: In these times of unrest, many of us feel unsettled, emotionally, physically, and mentally. 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At Healing with Maria, we focus on the whole person, gently releasing blockages and restoring balance to both mind and body. 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
3: The Prime Minister will welcome Volodymyr Zelensky to Downing Street later in a show of support after Donald Trump's diesel deal with Russia. Jules Utebridge has more.
4: Andy Burnham is expected to use the visit to announce a pledge for further rounds of sanctions aimed at Moscow and acceleration of military support for Ukraine. The UK is also urging its allies to increase the pressure on Russia, with the Chancellor John Healey using IMF meetings in Bangkok to call for a ban on Russian liquefied natural gas.
3: Next, reports suggest the body of a man has been recovered during a search for a missing fishing vessel in the Outer Hebrides. Emergency services are searching for the boat and two other men on board. The family of the 23-year-old killed by a tiger at a wildlife park have paid tribute to him, describing him as a bright, warm and engaging young man. William Chapman was mauled to death when he entered the enclosure at Yorkshire Wildlife Park on Saturday. His family say he'd suffered significant mental illness over a number of years. The Pope's been diagnosed with cancer after undergoing a surgery to remove part of his lung. Doctors confirmed a diagnosis of a common form of lung cancer, and the surgery is said to have been successful. Around 1.7 million households will not turn their heating on this weekend. It's over fears of soaring energy bills. A new poll found that around 40% of people will only try to turn it on if they get too cold. And in other news, a new dinosaur species similar to the T-Rex has been discovered. Dr. Cassius Morrison came across a fragment of dinosaur skull at the Natural History Museum when doing his PhD, only to find out he'd uncovered something brand new.
5: Completely surreal. It's sort of every kid's dream. Basically, for it to be in the museum for over 100 years without it being sort of described is almost like it was under a magical barrier waiting for me.
3: The tiny skull fragment, originally found on the Isle of Wight, is the only part of the dinosaur discovered so far. That's the latest from Radio News. I'm Tanita Sims.
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3: It's dry and bright for most of us, with the best of the sunshine in the south and some cloud in the northwest. A windy day in the north with highs of 20 degrees Celsius.
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10: A very good afternoon to you. A warm welcome along to another edition of Steve's 70s Hour. I'm Steve Ralph with you through to 1 o'clock, playing you some of the cream of the crop from the 1970s. As always, big thanks to the wonderful Annie M for another great morning show. Annie will be back next Wednesday between 9 and midday to do it all again. I'd like to say a very good afternoon to Ken Dixon. He said, Steve, can you play Wanted?

0: But a great track. That's the Doolies there, and Wanted, a track that reached number 3 in the UK charts back in 1979, and it was specially requested by regular listeners of the show, Ken Dixon. Hope you enjoyed that, Ken, and I hope you enjoy the rest of the show.
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0: Yeah, that's Take a Chance on Me from ABBA, of course. It was released in January of 1978 and proved to be a great success, reaching number one and being ABBA's seventh UK number one and third consecutive chart topper in the country after Knowing Me, Knowing You and The Name of the Game. And it was also ABBA's final number one in the UK charts in the 1970s and gave the group the distinction of being the act with the most chart-topping singles of the 1970s in the UK. Well, great to hear that one again. And of course, it appeared on ABBA the Album. I remember buying that on cassette. Fantastic stuff. Well, we've got a short break, but coming up in a moment's time, we've got a track from the Doobie Brothers requested by Derek and KO Green, regular listeners listening to Cabin FM in Northamptonshire.
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From 1975, the Doobie Brothers there. Take me in your arms and rock me a little while. Hope you enjoyed that, Derek and Kayo, of course, both listening in Northamptonshire. Many, many thanks for listening to Herne Bay's Cabin FM. I'd like to say hello this afternoon to Nan Barb and Keith Ambrose, regular listeners to Cabin FM, big supporters of the station. And Keith got in touch and said, could you play Hot Chocolate, You Sexy Thing? And I said, well, which one from Hot Chocolate? It was You Sexy Thing. Anyway, here it is, especially for you. Also back from 1975.

Are You Sexy Thing from Hot Chocolate, released back in 1975, a big success for them. Now, some hot news. You may have been hearing the promos, but on Saturday, we've got something very special here at Cabin FM. Obviously, you love the sound of the 70s. That's why you're listening to this show. But on Saturday, between midday and four, we've got a 70s music extravaganza. Yes, it's going to be Steve's Saturday 70s Heaven. Come and join me and indulge yourself in 4 hours of great music, all the hits, all the flares, all the 70s here on 94.6 Cabin FM.

0: And no 70s show will be complete without a bit of Slade. That's Mama, We're All Crazy Now. Bang from 1972. And we preceded that with Boney M and Painter Man here on Steve's Wednesday 70s Hour. I'd like to say hello to regular listener Rich Mays, listening in Queenborough on the Isle of Sheppey. And he said, Steve, is there any chance you could play play Eagles and Hotel California, the whole version? What, all 6 minutes, 15 seconds? Absolutely, Rich, we don't cut corners here.
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0: They're really spoiling on this Wednesday afternoon. Love to Love You Baby from Donna Summer, man, from 1976. And before that, the entire album version of the Led Zeppelin Stairway to Heaven, specially requested by Rich Mays, listening over at Queenborough on the Isle of Sheppey.
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Rocks, who are still going to this day. Back from 1975, Something for the Girl with Everything. And before that, we had Althea and Donna, a track I always have to turn up if I hear it, Uptown Top Ranking. Well, a track that's going to be turned up in a moment's time is Meatloaf, Bat Out of Hell. We're going to play that especially for regular listener Oliver Taylor, listening in Gillingham with his mum and dad, Lorraine and Mark. That's up next.

The great track, Meatloaf, Bat Out of Hell, playing that especially for Oliver Taylor listening in Gillingham. Well, we're just about out of time. Coming up at 4 o'clock, it's Danny Cooper with Cabin Drive Time. But up next, it's Afternoons on Cabin with Tim Rolfe. Hope you'll join me on Saturday for the 4-hour 70s extravaganza. Playing me out is Jukebox Jive, even from Rupex. Have a great afternoon. You keep it Cabin FM.

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3: Andy Burnham will welcome Volodymyr Zelensky to Downing Street later. This after Donald Trump's controversial diesel deal with Russia. The Prime Minister will use the visit to announce further military support for Ukraine. Lynette Lusbacher is a former British Army intelligence officer. She feels Trump's diesel deal has an ulterior motive.
4: This is a way to make Ukraine's very successful attacks on Russian refineries into an attack on America and an attack on the world.
3: Meanwhile, Andy Burnham says it's a matter of fact that hostile actors have been seeking to interfere in our democratic process. The comments came as he took questions from the Conservative Party leader, Kemi Badenoch. At Prime Minister's questions, Badenoch accused the Prime Minister of tying himself in knots. And a new dinosaur species similar to the T-Rex has been discovered. The tiny skull fragment originally found on the Isle of Wight is the only part of the dinosaur discovered so far. That's the latest from Radio News Hub. I'm Tanita Sims.
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7: A bright and sunny afternoon with a high of 18 degrees centigrade. Any cloud will disperse to give a clear night. Tomorrow is looking similar to today, but a little warmer. Sunset is 6:05. High tide is in a few minutes, rising to 5.2 metres. Low tide this evening is at 9:20, dropping to 0.9 metres. That's it for the weather from Cabin FM 94.6 across the bay.
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0: Good afternoon, Herne Bay. It's Gillian and Tim on Afternoons on Cabin.
1: And surrounding areas.
0: And surrounding areas, yes. Oh, we've got a few interesting days today, and we'll talk about
1: the National Days.
0: National Days, yes.
1: Yeah.
0: One for desserts.
1: Hooray for desserts.
0: Yeah, I'm sure Reg will be down at the supermarket looking for his.
1: He'll disguise it as lettuce.
0: He will, yeah. Anyway, I think it is time to swing the mood. Here's Jive Bunny. Hoo hoo hoo.

0: This afternoon's on Cabin with Gillian and Tim. We kicked off with Jive Bunny and the Master Mixer, Swing the Mood. And that was I Dare You from Kelly Clarkson. Now, we mentioned before, well, just briefly, we're winding up Reg again, about it's being National Dessert Day. What's your favourite dessert, then?
1: All of them.
0: All of them?
1: I like all of them. Mm-hmm. All of them. Particularly trifle is rather lovely.
0: Yes, you do a mean trifle yourself, don't you?
1: I do, yes. Apple pie, cherry pie, all the ice creams. Oh, I just love all of them. I've got a real sweet tooth.
0: You do?
1: I do, I absolutely love
0: and
1: dessert.
0: And confectionery custard, isn't it?
1: Oh, Bird's Nest?
0: Oh, Bird's Nest.
1: Something or another. Something it's not soup, other. It's the other one. Is but it's confectionery custard in kind of like a phyllo pastry.
0: Yes, that's right.
1: I don't
0: right.
1: know. It's something you don't see very often.
0: Never seen it again after we found it at that strange pub in, well, it's not a strange pub, but in Goudhurst, wasn't it?
1: They did, yeah. They did a smashing one. It was really nice. Mm. What about you, then?
0: Well, I've always been a bit of an ice cream person, but I do like a hot pudding. I do like a crumble, preferably if it's our own fruit.
1: What, apple crumble?
0: Yes, apple crumble, pear crumble, rhubarb crumble, because obviously we do get inundated with rhubarb from
1: did
0: time
1: you,
0: to time.
1: As a kid, swap your main course for somebody else's dessert and just eat double dessert?
0: No, I used to always have main course and dessert. I suppose I've been brought up like that.
1: Oh, you're so good, aren't you?
0: I am, yeah.
1: I definitely was a double deserter, as it were.
0: Double deserter.
1: That sounds a bit weird, doesn't it? Anyway, yes. But I think we're very, very lucky in this country with all our amazing desserts.
0: We do, and plus the influx from elsewhere as well, because we're fully...
1: I can't even say it, can I? Baklavas from Turkey, those lovely sticky
0: baklava.
1: Nutty. That's
0: the one. There used to be a lovely baker's in Gillingham. It was a cafe, really. I don't know if they still do all the baklava and stuff, but it was deadly.
1: Yes, really, really lovely. But we have some really strange ones, things like Arctic Roll. I mean, or what's the other one?
0: You cover it
1: in the meringue and put it in the oven, ice cream. Baked Alaska.
0: Arctic Roll. And then that was something I hadn't had for years. But we found a pub in Ticehurst that...
1: You're making us sound like drunkards, you know.
0: Oh,
1: like we go from pub to pub.
0: We do, but you don't have to drink alcohol all the time.
1: That's very true.
0: Don't you? There's some lovely alcohol-free beers out there now.
1: Yeah, they had a 70s sort of throwback, didn't they? 1970s throwback, and they sold you a slice of Arctic Roll for 70p.
0: 70p or something like that. It's great.
1: Yeah, you got yourself all excited,
0: didn't
1: you?
0: I did, yes.
1: You?
0: Yeah.
1: Yeah.
0: Okay, well, I think that's enough prattle from us. I think it's time
1: prattle?
0: to...
1: Prattle?
0: Yeah, I think it's time for a bit of Mika, don't you? And then after the break for words from our sponsors, we'll be back with a bit of the Stylistics.
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0: Here's Gillian and Tim on Afternoons on Cabin. And Ed Sheeran's In Love With the Shape of You. He doesn't seem to mention anything about your mind or anything like that, does he?
1: No.
0: Oh, well, anyway, probably best leave that one there. Anyway, there's a little there's an event on tonight at the Whitstable Umbrella Centre, which is, it's a theatre, really, isn't it? But the KD Dance Orchestra presenting Dance Yourself Happy. That's tonight at 8 p.m.
1: Yeah, wonderful soul little big band.
0: Yes, and they have a mix of genres meant, not that I'm reading this very badly, meant that they have something for everyone, and they have fantastic feedback. They create a fabulous atmosphere and help to make it a truly memorable evening. Tickets are...
1: Scrolling up.
0: Where's the scroll?
1: Scrolling up. Oh, no, you've shrunk it. Oh, no, it looks really good, actually. I've got a picture of them there. And they've got a wide range of instruments there, and they look like they can really fill an area with fantastic music.
0: Hmm.
1: It's just, I would go, but you can't dance.
0: No, I can do ballroom dancing. I'm all right at that. But
1: good at foxtrots
0: and what was it? The
1: I can't remember.
0: Social.
1: I don't know.
0: Was it a social foxtrot?
1: It's just that when you're doing disco, it's just that bits of your body dance at different rhythms.
0: And I can't do Latin either, apparently.
1: Oh, gosh, that was awful, wasn't it? That was truly awful. Never mind.
0: But, yes, go along to the...
1: For both of us, I haven't had, not just you. Not yes. picking on you.
0: Go along to the Umbrella Centre in Whitstable tonight from 8 p.m. And the KD Dance Orchestra, if you fancy a bop or a bit of, swinging round the floor like a galleon, isn't it, or something, the old...
1: I don't know, you're Joyce on your own there.
0: It's the old Joyce Grenfell song, wasn't it?
1: No, that was a Stately as a Galleon.
0: Oh, Stately as a Galleon, we move across the floor.
1: Yes.
0: Anyway, we're going to move on with the sports news, followed by a bit of local sports news.
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3: The Lionesses are through to the next round of the World Cup playoffs with an aggregate 8-1 win over Greece, winning 5-0 on the night. Scotland 2 are through after beating Czechia, while Wales have made it a step closer to qualifying for the first time with a 3-0 win over Albania. Arsenal were back in Champions League action last night, beating Lille 3-0 at the Emirates Stadium, securing them a third place in the table. Unlike the Gunners, Manchester United lost 2-0 against Atletico Madrid in a 10-man defeat. Michael Carrick's side conceded in the first minute and have now gone 5 games without a win. Elsewhere, Liverpool head coach Andoni Iriola is feeling positive ahead of tonight's Champions League match against LASK. He says he has 100% trust in his side's recent signings.
4: They've had good games, bad games this season like everyone else, but are two players that we know their level and they will give us for sure good performances.
3: And in tennis, Katie Bolter was beaten by 11th seed Diana Schneider in the first round of the Wuhan Open. The British number one struggled to hold serve against Russian Schneider and fell to a 6-3, 6-1 loss.
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0: And locally, Herne Bay Football Club have a full set of junior teams league fixtures on Saturday. This is both the girls and boys. The Saturday kickoffs are at 9 and 10 a.m., so get down there. They're mostly at home. Also on Sunday, which have afternoon kickups. Kickoffs, not kickups. We don't want that. The seniors are at home to Eastbourne for a league match. The kickoff is at 3 o'clock. And the senior women are at home to Tooting Beck on Sunday with a kickoff at 3:30. There's your local sport. I think it's time for a bit of Mickey Bubbles.

0: It's Afternoons on Cabin with Gillian and Tim. That was Paul Heaton and Jackie Abbott, who used to be the Beautiful Self and actually sound very much like they used to sound, don't they?
1: I wonder why they changed the name.
0: I think it was that the other band members left and they just carried on.
1: Yeah, so as a duo. Yeah, duo, that makes sense.
0: Yeah, well, before that we had Michael Bublé, who was Believing in You. I said Mickey Bubbles because actually that was what he used to call himself. That was his show title.
1: I can understand why he changed that.
0: Yeah, I get that too. And A Little Bit Me, A Little Bit You, the old Neil Armstrong, not Neil Armstrong, Neil Diamond. I'm doing it again, aren't I? Neil Diamond track that was written by him, by the Monkees, who, well, I don't know whether that was a, do you remember the Monkees on a Friday before Cracker Jack? I don't know.
1: Of course.
0: That. You do?
1: Yeah.
0: They were great, weren't they?
1: Yeah.
0: Peter Tork with the woolly hat and
1: Mickey.
0: Yeah, he was the English one, wasn't he?
1: Can't remember.
0: Mickey Dolenz, yeah. David someone, wasn't it?
1: Oh, you're going to tell. It's a Google moment.
0: Yeah, it's a Google moment. Anyway, we're going to take a few words from some of our sponsors and then it's time to get funky.
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0: it's Gillian and Tim on Afternoons on Cabin, and there's your funk spot for this week. A bit of Brit funk there's Jamiroquai with Travelling Without Moving. Now, it's occurred to me that on the funk spot I've been playing an awful lot of classic disco songs, so I did wonder if we might do a little bit of an evolution there and perhaps try and create an all-time classic disco hits chart. And what we'll do is we'll play a couple of tracks to get you going, and we'll put one of those poll things up on the Cabin FM Facebook page and get you to vote on it. So it's a bit of audience participation there, dear listener.
1: What, for all three of you?
0: All three of us, yeah. Yeah. And also, in the comments, you will be quite welcome to suggest more disco tracks that we could include. We'll kind of sort that out in the next few weeks as we get a bit time to do that. But yeah, you know, I used to be a DJ. Well, still am, aren't I, I suppose? Used to be. Well, I mean, still doing it, actually. I'm still doing vinyl.
1: I'm digging a hole there, Mr.
0: I am Rolf. Digging a hole, yes. Digging I am hole. Still spinning the vinyl occasionally, yes. Anyway, hello, Nicole. Are you there?
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1: Ladies and gentlemen, this is Mambo number 5.

0: Lou Bega with Mambo Number 5, which was apparently something you did in the over at Herne Bay swimming pool this morning. At your
1: sloshing around in the pool?
0: The aqua exercise, didn't you?
1: Oh, it's good fun, that is.
0: Mm. And before that, there's Santana with She's Not There, but apparently Nicole from Recover Beacon WI was there, so that's quite good. Anyway, we're going to go up to the 2 o'clock news with a bit of Diana Ross and the Supremes. This is Cabin FM 94.6 FM.

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3: Andy Burnham says he will seek to restore Donald Trump's support for Ukraine ahead of Volodymyr Zelensky's visit to Downing Street. The Prime Minister is expected to use the visit to announce an acceleration of military support for Ukraine. Lynette Nussbacher is a former British Army intelligence officer. She says Trump's diesel deal is a calculated move.
4: Trump can turn to the Ukrainians and say, when you attack Russian diesel refineries, you're attacking America's energy supply and you're attacking the world's energy supply.
3: Meanwhile, Andy Burnham and Kemi Badenoch traded blows over defence at Prime Minister's questions. The Prime Minister accused Badenoch of not being in control of her own defence policy. Meanwhile, the opposition leader pressed for a date on when defence spending will reach 3% of GDP. And a gold 50p coin celebrating the snowman has been hidden inside an advent calendar by the Royal Mint. The advent calendar contains 23 chocolate coins. That's the latest from Radio News Hub. I'm Tanita Sims.
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8: A bright and sunny afternoon with a high of 18 degrees centigrade. Any cloud will disperse to give a clear night. Tomorrow is looking similar to today, but a little warmer. Sunset is at 6:05. Low tide this evening is at 9:20, dropping to 0.9 metres. That's your weather from Cabin FM 94.6 across the bay.
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0: It's Afternoons on Cabin with Gillian and Tim, and there's Frankie Goes to Hollywood with the title track from the one of the great albums of the 80s, Welcome to the Pleasure Dome, which is a double album which we've got at home somewhere. We really should play the 12-inch version of that, but it's probably, you know, I think it's about 11 minutes long, and the introduction is actually longer than the song. But anyway, you got a few little bits, haven't you, I think?
1: Oh, well, yes, sorry, you slightly dropped that on me. Well, here we go. Right, let's have a look here. Okay, so the first one I wanted to talk about was the Beltinge Village Hall Art Group, and they're looking, well, it's a, are you looking for a hobby? Maybe a little time to relax amongst a friendly group of artists who get together most Mondays. Our group use different mediums and styles, and it's held at the Village Hall in Beltinge between 2 and 4 on Mondays. Pop along, have a look, maybe have a cup of tea and a chat. If you'd, yeah, so it's, yeah, so you can find the lady who runs it, Monica One Huggins, at btinternet.com. And the other thing I wanted to talk to you about was, which I didn't know existed, was the hygiene bank. And it works in the same way as the food bank, and that you can bring along new and unused products to one of the yellow collection bins at the following locations, which are Boots in Mortimer Street, Herne Bay, Boots in Canterbury, both Windcheap and Whitefriars, Boots in Whitstable High Street, Minty's Hairdressers in Herne Bay, Beach Creative in Herne Bay, and Therapy Hair Body and Nails in Burgate in Canterbury. And the donations required have to be unused, in date, personal care and household cleaning essentials. So things like deodorant, shower gel, makeup, nappies, toilet rolls, laundry, detergent and surface cleaner. They say if you need them and use them, then it's very likely someone else does too. And it's a project entirely run by volunteers who are passionate about helping to make a difference to those in need. And they work with community partners, schools, women's refuge, food banks and local charities. So hygiene products can be distributed to local people who are experiencing hygiene poverty. So yes, look out for the bright yellow bins and do support them, because they've pointed out that 4.2 million adults in the UK are living in hygiene poverty and cannot afford to stay clean, which I think is a very sad state of affairs.
0: Yes, it is.
1: And if you want to contact them, it's canterbury@thehygienebank.com. And there we go.
0: Right, and just to prove that we do play a bit of up-to-date music here on Afternoons on Cabin, here is Ariana Grande, I think that's right, and Shane Codd.

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0: It's Gillian and Tim on Afternoons on Cabin, Macho Mambo Sway from Shaft. And before that, the Straubs with an oddly prophetic sounding track from 1974, The Earth Is Getting Drier. They kind of got that one there, didn't they?
1: They certainly did.
0: Anyway, coming up next, you've got the entertainment news, followed by some local entertainment news.
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3: Breaking Bad star Giancarlo Esposito has paid tribute to his friend and co-star RJ Mitty. The 68-year-old actor said he will live forever in my heart. A representative for Mitty has confirmed that he took his own life. Two contestants have left the Great British Bake Off during Bread Week. In last night's episode, Molly was eliminated after failing to impress the judges, while Nikki stepped away for personal reasons. Monty Python star Sir Michael Palin's cancelled his upcoming book tour after fracturing ribs in what he joked was a comedy fall with no audience to see it. The 83-year-old had been due to visit venues across the UK this month to showcase his new travel book in the Philippines, but the tour, as well as other events in the next few months, have been called off. And Wallace and Gromit creator Nick Park says stop motion brought human charm to Aardman animation projects. The 67-year-old has created many beloved animations, including Chicken Run and Shaun the Sheep. His comments come from a preview of Aardman's new immersive exhibition at Lightroom in London.
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0: Well, thank you, Entertainment News, for the spoilers on the Great British Bake Off. I could have really done without that. Anyway, it's your gig guide, and starting tomorrow night, that's the 15th, we have Comedy Night at the Four Fathoms, starting here, that's here in Herne Bay, starting at 7:30. Moving to Whitstable, we have Something Original at the Pearson's Arms, also at 7:30, and Banda Oki at the Rock Lodge from 8 o'clock. Okay, we'll move to Friday. Sticking to Herne Bay, we have Hullabaloo at the Rising Sun in Beltinge at 8:30. Seaside Swindle are at the Four Fathoms here at 9 o'clock. And the Fabulous Tail Feathers are at Captain Jack's, also at 9 o'clock. Moving to Chesfield at the Barn, we have Carl Dawson. There's no time given for that. Going back to Whitstable, again, this is Friday night, the 16th. We have Jimmy and the Riddles at the Pearson's Arms from 8. At the Quayside Pub and Kitchen, we have David Shepherd at 9 o'clock. And finally, Dune Acoustic at the Rock Lodge from also at 9 o'clock. And don't forget, if you want to know about gigs going on this weekend, do stay tuned to Cabin FM, or you could go and look up Ace Gigs on Facebook, or go into bandbase.org.uk, yes, and just type in Herne Bay and see what comes up.
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But don't ask me what I think of you. 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
1: 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So, in October, Sunday the 25th, we have the Little Monsters Halloween Disco. 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Saturday the 14th, the Wits Sparkle Ball. 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Sunday the 22nd, Christmas Bauble Painting Workshop 1 to 2 and 2:30 to 4:30. 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And Sunday the 13th at 2pm, Christmas Choir Sing Along, a free Whitstable Sing Along with the Rock Choir. 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

0: It's Gillian Tim on Afternoons on Cabin, and that's your jazz spot for this week. A la mode from Art Blakey, who would have celebrated his birthday this week.
1: Not a lot of singing on that one, was there?
0: No, but there are on some of his tracks.
1: Oh, okay.
0: They do have vocalists, yeah. Anyway, I believe you've got a few what's-ons there.
1: Well, yes, I wanted to bring the East Kent Artists Open Houses to everybody's attention. We've already had one weekend, but we've got another couple coming up, which is on the 17th and 18th, and then the 24th to the 25th of October. And that's across lots of areas, actually. Broadstairs, Canterbury, Deal, Faversham, Margate, Ramsgate, Sheppey, Whitstable and Herne Bay. Details are available on www.ekoh.org.uk. And for anybody that doesn't know about them, what it is all our artists and makers open up their houses and studios, and they kind of do like a trail around your local area. Mm. And you can get to download the map, and then you just can go and visit the people and the artists, and it's all free.
0: Yes, it's very good, isn't it?
1: It is. It's a really nice afternoon or day stroll, and you stop off for a bite to eat, and you know, and they have lots of things for sale, and it's just really interesting to see how people work. Mm. So do go along and support them. And the other one I wanted to flag up was the Herne Bay Youth Club, and they are open to youngsters 11 to 18, and it runs every other Saturday from 10 till 1, and they get up to all sorts of things: gaming, baking, arts and crafts, Lego, laser tag, bowling, cinema. Gosh, sounds good, actually. I'm too old to join. Shame, really, isn't it? Anyway, sessions cost £12. It's held at their Herne Bay Hub, which is located in the Canterbury Road in Herne Bay.
0: Oh, good.
1: And they're open Monday to Friday with flexible timings pending demand. Mm-hmm. And prices vary according to individual needs. So, okay. Just look them up, and I think it's a really good idea. It's nice to have something that's so local, isn't it, really?
0: Yes, it is.
1: So there we go. That's
0: okay,
1: my
0: well,
1: notices.
0: If you go along to either of those things, I'm sure there will be, say, hello, and it's nice to meet you.
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1: In these times of unrest, many of us feel unsettled, emotionally, physically, and mentally. 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

0: It's Afternoons on Cabin with Gillian and Tim. There's a couple of disco classics to whet your appetite for our upcoming feature. One from the 90s, Rhythm is a Dancer from Snap. And I Can't Leave You Alone, that's George McRae from the 70s. Hello, Pat. Hello, Billy.
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Afternoon Song Cabin with Gillian and Tim. It's Billy Joel, Tell Her About It. We're going to go up to the 3 o'clock news with a bit of Duran Duran. 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
2: Andy Burnham says he'll seek to restore Donald Trump's support for Ukraine. That's ahead of Volodymyr Zelensky's visit to Downing Street. The Prime Minister is expected to use the visit to announce an acceleration of military support for Ukraine. Lynette Nussbacher is a former British Army intelligence officer. She says Andy Burnham needs to help Ukraine by helping the UK.
3: He has got to help the United Kingdom defend our country and supply the Ukrainians with the tech they need. But our defense industry needs the kind of consistent funding that Treasury is refusing to provide.
2: A murder investigation is continuing into a suspected arson attack on a house in Waterford City. It claimed the lives of two adults and two children. Meanwhile, two other children remain critically injured after the blaze. And a gold 50p coin celebrating the snowman has been hidden inside an advent calendar by the Royal Mint. That's the latest from Radio News Hub. I'm Tanita Sims.
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7: A bright and sunny afternoon with a high of 18 degrees centigrade. Any cloud will disperse to give a clear night. Tomorrow is looking similar to today, but a little warmer. Sunset is at 6:05. Low tide this evening is at 9:20, dropping to 0.9 metres. That's it from Cabin 94.6 across the bay.
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0: It's Afternoon Song Cabin with Gillian and Tim. Yes, Owen Paul, a favourite waste of time. Now, how do you like to waste your time?
1: That's a very leading question.
0: It is, isn't it, really?
1: It's a very leading question.
0: But if you don't like to waste your time, I think we've got a few things you can do, can't we?
1: Well, I just wanted to point out that at the Beach Creative, our lovely Beach Creative in Herne Bay, they've got a couple of exhibitions that is coming to an end tomorrow. So get your skates on, get in there and see it today and tomorrow. The first one is It's Not Just Sandcastles, which is a photography exhibition. And the second one is Cutting Loose, an exhibition of detailed, brightly coloured cross-stitch designs. So, yes, get yourself down there, really, isn't it?
0: Just back one minute.
1: Also at the Herne Bay Little Theatre, again, coming up is Friday on the 16th, When Judas Met John, Songs of Dylan and Lennon, which is on at 7:30 and it's £15 a ticket. So there we go. Right, okay. On you go then.
0: On I go. Right, I'd just like to point out that the Canterbury Festival kicks off this Friday. And there's lots of events all around Canterbury. And starting this Friday, it includes the Glenn Miller Orchestra and Mary Portis, the Queen of Shops, wasn't she, or something like that?
1: She still is.
0: She still is. But details can be got at www.canterburyfestival.co.uk, or you can phone the box office on 01227 457 568, and two can play that game, I believe.
2: Travel

0: Afternoons on Cabin with Gillian and Tim. Hey Ya from Outcast, course featuring Andre 3000. And before that, one from back in my disco days, back in the 90s. Yeah, two can play that
1: game.
0: Two can play that game, Bobby Brown. It's a long time ago, wasn't it? Anyway, we're going to take a few words from some of our sponsors and we'll be back with Van the Man.
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0: Howard FM Sports News, brought to you with David Lloyd Clubs Herne Bay. 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
1: There's more Champions League action tonight. In the early kickoff, LASK faced Liverpool. Elsewhere, Aston Villa faced Fenerbahce. And Manchester City faced Paris Saint-Germain. Here's boss Enzo Maresca.
2: But for me, it's more the day-by-day, the things that I can see from the players. I feel very happy.
1: Michael Carrick says Manchester United's players are still really positive about what they can achieve this season. That's despite their rocky start. Their 2-0 Champions League defeat at Atletico Madrid yesterday, with 10 men, extended the Red Devils' winless run to a fifth match. Emmanuel Fahey-Wabosso is expected to be fit for England's autumn campaign after receiving a positive update on his hamstring injury. He hobbled off in the second half of Exeter's 34-28 victory over Newcastle last weekend, but Chief Director of Rugby Rob Baxter insists he's expected to return sooner rather than later. And Jack Leach looks to have played his last test for England after national selector Marcus North confirmed they were heading in a different direction.
0: Cabin FM Sports News, brought to you with David Lloyd Clubs, Herne Bay. Elevate your everyday.
3: And for local sports news, Herne Bay Football Club, the junior teams, both the girls and boys, have a full set of league fixtures on both Saturday and Sunday, mostly at home. The Saturday matches have kickoffs at 9 and 10 a.m. and the Sunday have some afternoon kickoffs, so do go along and support the kids. Okay, the seniors, the men are at home to Eastbourne for the league match on Saturday. The kickoff is at 3. And the women are at home to Tooting Beck on Sunday. The kickoff is at 3:30.

0: It's Gillian and Tim in the on cabin. Afternoon's on cabin. I'll get there in the end. Anyway, it's that. That was Katy Perry, by the way, and Chained to the Rhythm. And it's that time of the week where we celebrate the great and the good for their birthdays for this day historically, the 14th of October. So if it's your birthday today, happy birthday. You share it with, in 1890, the great Dwight D. Eisenhower. He was a general who overdid the Operation Overlord, the D-Day, and a few other bits like that. I think he was Supreme Allied Commander, and he also became president in the late 50s.
1: Yeah, I was going to say he was a president.
0: He was a president. Mm. Well, we've got a couple of actors with a bit of a link. 1927, Roger Moore, and in 1980, Ben Whishaw. Of course, both in Bond films.
1: Yeah, and you told me Ben Whishaw was play Q, and of course, immediately you say that.
0: Yes, you think.
1: You know who he is.
0: Yeah, and he was in. Well, he's been in loads of stuff. Oh. Yeah. And right, we've also got a load of musicians and singers. We've got Cliff Richard, who we'll be hearing from, Justin Hayward.
1: Who's Tom, he then?
0: Justin Hayward.
1: Yes, go on then, enlighten me.
0: In the Moody Blues and Forever Autumn in the War of the Worlds.
1: All right, okay, yes, yep. Yeah.
0: Thomas Dolby, who did the Hyperactive song a long time ago.
1: Hyperactive?
0: Yeah, he did one or two other things in the 80s. Shazney Lewis from the All Saints. And Usher, who's a very well-known soul singer, who
1: I have heard.
0: You have heard? Oh, brilliant.
1: No. You're so horrible.
0: I am, I'm sorry. Same year as me, Steve Cram, the famous runner, wasn't he? From and he's still on the telly, isn't he? Because he does the commentating for the.
1: It was always him and Sebastian Coe, wasn't it?
0: That's right. Yes,
1: it was the two runners. Yeah. Although they did different distances, they were around the same time, and they were
0: sort of long distance runners, weren't they?
1: Were,
0: and
1: yeah.
0: They really broke the mold and beat some of the Africans as well, I believe. And 1965. Steve Coogan. Well, I did do a bit of the ABBA didn't I, last week? But
1: I wasn't here for
0: you weren't here for that,
1: I
0: so it's probably just as well, really.
1: Yes, it is.
0: Anyway, we are going to go with Cliff Richard for his birthday today, and he's still with us, isn't he? And still singing, I believe. Anyway, we don't talk anymore.

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0: It's Afternoons on Cabin with Gillian and Tim. There's a couple of mellow moments for this week. Starting off with Harry Styles and Sign of the Times. That's mainly because we were watching Project Hail Mary the other day. And of course, that one features quite strongly. And we had 2017 from Fortet. And now we've got Danny with us, who's coming up next, aren't you?
1: Well, I hope so. Assuming you finish in time. Good afternoon, Tim. Good afternoon, Jill. Nice to see you both.
0: Yes, nice to see you too.
1: Yeah, you're right. I can't argue.
0: You can't argue with that. And you normally have a theme for
1: yours. I do, yes. The theme this afternoon is water, water everywhere.
0: And not a drop to drink.
1: And well done you. But the reason, it was going to be in summer, funny enough, and I thought I didn't do it. Yeah. It's going to upset too many people, including me. Yeah. So it's been put back.
0: All the ones queuing up in the car park for the bottle of water.
1: Still trying to work our way through them.
0: Well, we've got that to look forward to. But coming up next, I want to say hello to Sharon and Julie from the Reculver Beacon WI. And I've got a really good question for you.
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0: Always a quiet beginning to that one. Had a Do You Think I'm Sexy from Rod Stewart. I never heard back from Sharon and Julie, so who knows. And that was I've Got You Under My Skin, the Four Seasons, of course, Frankie Valli. We're going to play out with a bit of the Whistle Song. It says DJ Alligator, but I know it as Frankie Knuckles. Yes, we've been Gillian and Tim on Afternoons on Cabin, and coming up next we've got Danny with Drive Time, and I think you're doing the extra lap tonight.
1: Indeed.
0: You are, yes. Good. And we'll be back here at 1 o'clock next Wednesday. And I'm going to be back to, it's not tomorrow night, no, it's Friday night. I got so used to being on a Thursday afternoon, I keep thinking, oh, it's tomorrow night. But no, it's Friday night, 9 o'clock, with the Progressive Garden, which is after Rocking the Cabin with Drew. And we're carrying on, we're still carrying on with a bit of jazz rock. Got a few bands that you don't hear very often, including a band called Return to Forever, and stuff from the Canterbury scene. It's a show guaranteed to have music on there that you probably won't hear on any other radio station. So do catch me at 9 o'clock Friday night, the Progressive Garden. Anyway, we're going to wind up. This has been Afternoons on Cabin yet again. 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
3: Andy Burnham says he will seek to restore Donald Trump's support for Ukraine ahead of Volodymyr Zelensky's visit to Downing Street. The Prime Minister is expected to use the visit to announce an acceleration of military support for Ukraine. Lynette Newsbacker is a former British Army intelligence officer. She says Trump's diesel deal is a calculated move.
4: Trump can turn to the Ukrainians and say, when you attack Russian diesel refineries, you're attacking America's energy supply and you're attacking the world's energy supply.
3: Meanwhile, Andy Burnham took questions from the Conservative Party leader, Kemi Badenoch. At Prime Minister's questions, Badenoch accused the Prime Minister of tying himself in knots. In response, the Prime Minister accused Ms. Badenoch of not being in control of her own defence policy.
5: Hostile actors have been seeking to interfere in our democratic process. That is a matter of fact. We need to call that out and look straight at it in a way that the party opposite didn't do.
3: A murder investigation is continuing into a suspected arson attack on a house in Waterford City. It claimed the lives of two adults and two children. Meanwhile, two other children remain critically injured after the blaze. The family of William Chapman, the man killed by a tiger at Yorkshire Wildlife Park, have described him as a warm and engaging young man. The 23-year-old entered the enclosure at the park on Saturday. He's said to have suffered significant mental illness over the years. And the Pope has been diagnosed with cancer. It's after he had a surgery to remove part of his lung. Doctors confirmed a diagnosis of a common form of lung cancer, and the surgery is said to have been successful. That's the latest from Radio News Hub. I'm Georgia Lee.
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7: Hello? How are you? Who cares? Some clear spells to start Wednesday night, but soon becoming cloudy while remaining largely dry. Winds light, though occasionally breezy, in the north. Mid, mild throughout. Minimum temperature 11 degrees Celsius. Low tide tonight is 21.18, 0.9 metres, and the tide is high at 3.24 in the morning, 5 metres dead.
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Well, as the man said, welcome to Drive Time. Today being Wednesday, I think it's me, Danny Cooper, with you for the next couple of hours. And if you can stick with it and enjoy pain, and then you've got me for the extra lap at 6 o'clock. Thank you to Tim and Jill for the last couple of hours. And so what have we got? Well, we got travel. What's happened? What's happening? What's to come? As well as the usual eclectic mix of half-decent music linked by a single theme, which today, if you were listening earlier, you will have heard Water, Water Everywhere. And I did delay this from the summers because I didn't want to upset anybody. Anyway, we got a full hour's worth, if you can put up with me, after Drive Time on extra lap at 6 o'clock. But in the meantime, I think we should start with this one.

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But anyway, hopefully we're through that now. I'll tell you what, Bobby Darin got more than he bargained for when he turned the tap on.

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I won't tell you exactly why, because it sounds rude. Anyway, Rolls Royce.

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1: Well, shall we start with the buses as usual? Why not? Well, I'm pleased to say that both in and out of the bay, the next round of buses are generally running to time, give or take a minute or two, and I bet that doesn't last into the second hour. Southeastern trains, we have a normal service locally, no disruptions reported, but we do have, as usual, the overnight engineering works, which do affect the late night services, so check before you travel. That's about it, really. Good, isn't it? So we'll do the roads in about 20 minutes or so. Sylvia's mother, Dr. Hook, of course, and as Sylvia's mother might no doubt say, don't speak.
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1: Hollywood star Jason Momoa has admitted acting is probably not his cup of tea and says he fell into his career path. The 47-year-old started acting in the early 2000s, appearing in TV series such as Baywatch Hawaii and Stargate Atlantis. Despite starting his career as a teenager, the star revealed that he never intended to become an actor. Christine Baranski says Noel Coward's Hay Fever would be the perfect play to end her theatrical career. The Mamma Mia actress will make her West End debut in a revival of the comedy opposite Celebrity Traitor star Richard E. Grant. Baranski will play retired actress Judith Bliss in the play. And Lena Dunham's series Girls will return for a limited run. The sitcom, which made stars out of the cast, included Dunham, Adam Driver and Alison Williams, premiered in 2012 and follows four millennial friends as they navigate their lives in New York City. Production is set to begin in 2027, nearly a decade after it wrapped.

Well, that was Clean Bandit and Jess Glynn, Rather Be. No Place I'd Rather Be. And actually, that entertainment news, I actually knew who they were talking about for once. And it's quite interesting, isn't it? And good for him, Jason Momoa. Never wanted to be an actor. And not everybody in this world gets their wish. Wonderful, isn't it? Etta James.

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1: Well, let's see what's going on, shall we? I can confirm that as far as the King's Hall is concerned, and we know it's being refurbed, the internal facilities are now closed for the season, and there are public toilets externally, which are still, I don't suppose they're open like totally. I'm sure there's a little bit of privacy there. They're still open for the time being. South Quayshed. We did have on the 16th, this coming Friday, Lunar Rays Live. That's been cancelled. But the next up is Sunday, the 25th of October, Little Monsters Halloween Disco. Well, rather you than me.
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1: Yes, we'll have a look at the roads. We have congestion in Canterbury. There's a surprise on Wincheap. It's taking 10 minutes longer than it should. Temporary traffic lights are all over the shop, but if you needed to know about them, you probably know already. Roads closed. Yes, the ongoing saga of the A290 Canterbury to Whitstable Road at Peen Hill and Clapham Hill. That's going on now, supposedly, until next week, till the 22nd. We'll see. Come on, SGN, see if you can do it this time, shall we? Cromwell Road, Whitstable, that's between the B2205 and, I can't read my writing, Railway Avenue, Walter Main Work, Greenhill Road West, that's due to emergency repairs and roadworks happening overnight between Junction Road and Rowland Drive, and then Mill Lane, Herne Bay. That's between Thanet Way and Walcott Place due to electricity work. Darver Crossing, traffic seems to be moving. There are no incidents that I can see, so well done, lads. M2, we do have a slight problem. This is back to Junction 3, the A229 coastbound. That's on the exit slip. It's taking 10 minutes longer than it should to get off there. But other than that, light traffic on the M2, no delays reported. And any overnight closures, you can look up on Kent Live website where there's a full list. Take a deep breath. Okay, we'll review things on side two if we have time to go through that lot again. I've been thinking about you. That was London Beat. And the trouble with London, occasionally things happen. Warren Zeven.
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That's Mary Hopkin, of course, reminding us that there's water, water everywhere. Yeah, Tema Harbour. We've got another harbour coming up, All About Eve. That's Martha's Harbour, with sound effects, I think, as well as Otis doing his bit as well, also with sound effects. And you know what a sucker I am for those sort of tracks. Right, tons more on side two after the news, so I shall see you on the other side.

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4: Andy Burnham says he will seek to restore Donald Trump's support for Ukraine. That's as Volodymyr Zelensky visits Downing Street. The Prime Minister is expected to use the visit to announce an acceleration of military support for Ukraine. Lynette Newsbacker is a former British Army intelligence officer. She says Andy Burnham needs to help Ukraine by helping the UK.
5: He has got to help the United Kingdom defend our country and supply the Ukrainians with the tech they need. Our defense industry needs the kind of consistent funding.
4: Meanwhile, Andy Burnham took questions from the Conservative Party leader, Kemi Badenoch. At Prime Minister's questions, Badenoch accused the Prime Minister of tying himself in knots. In response, the Prime Minister accused Ms. Badenoch of not being in control of her own defense policy.
6: Hostile actors have been seeking to interfere in our democratic process. That is a matter of fact. We need to call that out and look straight at it in a way that the party opposite didn't do.
4: A murder investigation is continuing into a suspected arson attack on a house in Waterford City. It claimed the lives of two adults and two children. Meanwhile, two other children remain critically injured after the blaze. The body of a man has been recovered during a search for a missing fishing vessel in the Outer Hebrides. Emergency services are searching for the boat and the two other men on board. It was reported missing off the coast of Port of Ness, Isle of Lewis, at about 11:35pm yesterday. And reality TV star Katie Price has accused her ex-husband's lawyer of discrimination during his rape trial. Kieran Haler is accused of 3 counts of rape and 1 count of sexual assault of a 13-year-old girl in West Sussex. He denies the charges. That's the latest from Radio News Hub. I'm Georgia Lee.
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10: Some clear spells to start tonight, but soon becoming cloudy while remaining largely dry. Winds light, though occasionally breezy in the north. Mild throughout, minimum temperature 11 degrees Celsius. Tomorrow, mostly cloudy and rather warm, with the chance of a few sunny spells developing later in the afternoon. Remaining dry throughout, with winds generally light. A maximum temperature 21 degrees Celsius. Low tide this evening, 18 minutes past 9, 0.9 metres. And the tide is high, if you want to stay up for it, 3:24 in the morning, 5 metres dead.
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That's Billy Joel getting side two of our water everywhere underway with the River of Dreams. Mind you, it's only one of many. Well, our same old song was originally by Jimmy Cliff and it dates from 1969. It was used in his 1972 film, The Harder They Come. If you haven't seen it, you've got to see it. It's a great film. But we ain't got that one. So instead, our first cover comes from Joe Cocker. It dates from 1976 album, I Can't Stop It Now. And then we're going to follow that with UB40 from their Labour of Love album. And when that was released as a single, we got to number 16 in 1983. By the way, can I just suggest the original one is far better than these two covers? I have to say that. This is where our system is lacking a little bit. Anyway, can I strongly recommend the live version with Jules Holland? It was on later in 2012. Look it up. It is worth listening to, I promise you. Many rivers to cross.

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1: Well, it's not as bad as usual. I'm pleased to say most of the buses in and out of the bay running to time, give or take a minute or two, except the 600s. The one coming into Greenhill and Whitstable, that's 8 minutes late, but the big one, the one off to Canterbury, next one, 600, is running 18 minutes late. Wow. Southeastern trains, normal service locally, no disruptions reported. And don't forget, if you are out late tonight, I want to know why, but check before you travel because of the late night engineering. Right, we'll do the roads in about 20 minutes or so. That was a bit of Northern Soul for you. I told you this was eclectic, didn't I? Daryl Banks and Angel. Angel Baby. And we've got another Angel coming up, this time with Sarah McLachlan.
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1: There's more Champions League action tonight. In the early kickoff, Lask faced Liverpool. Elsewhere, Aston Villa faced Fenerbahce. And Manchester City faced Paris Saint-Germain. Here's boss Enzo Maresca.
2: But for me, it's more the day by day, the things that I can see from the players. I feel very happy.
1: Michael Carrick says Manchester United's players are still really positive about what they can achieve this season. That's despite their rocky start, their 2-0 Champions League defeat at Atletico Madrid yesterday, with 10 men extended the Red Devils' winless run to a fifth match. Emmanuel Fahey-Wabosso is expected to be fit for England's autumn campaign after receiving a positive update on his hamstring injury. He hobbled off in the second half of Exeter's 34-28 victory over Newcastle last weekend, but Chief Director of Rugby Rob Baxter insists he's expected to return sooner rather than later. And Jack Leach looks to have played his last test for England after national selector Marcus North confirmed they were heading in a different direction.
0: Cabin FM Sports News, brought to you with David Lloyd Clubs, Herne Bay. 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
3: Get us on your

that was abrupt, wasn't it? That was Gwen Stefani with a bit of help from Saweetie. A slow clap. By the way, before the sports news, that track from Shirley MacLaine, wasn't that good? I quite like that. These things pass me by, and I'm making a note as we go along, because you wait, I'm making my list of discoveries ready for the end of the year, and you'll get a treat. Don't you worry, because they'll get played again. Now, a good chance to just remind you, next week we have the Motown special, and your help is required to give me your best Motown track, your favourite one, and your worst one. Now, we've got quite a list so far, and it's quite interesting. There are one or two that keep coming up, so yeah, it's good. Now, the other thing is, quite a few of the bad ones, and I'm pleased to say, for once, that Cabin FM Archive doesn't include them. Isn't it wonderful? See, there is some taste there after all. Anyway, you can email me, studio@cabin.fm, WhatsApp me 07732249608. It's all on the website if you want to have a look. Mark your message to Danny Motown to make sure I get it, because I need somebody around to help me with this, because I'm no good at this technology. It's going to be good, so spread the word. It'll be a really interesting week, so let's hear from you. You've got till Friday. And then that's all shut down, because I need the weekend to put this together. Slow clap was Gwen Stefani. And now I think a fast clap is really what was required. Shirley Ellis, the clapping song.

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1: Oh, nearly caught me out there. I was just finishing the travel. Right, congestion in Canterbury and Wincheap, that seems to be easing, but it's moved across the ring road now, so it's still taking 10 minutes longer than it should to get round from Pinhill through to Military Road. Temporary traffic lights and the roads closed that I mentioned earlier are all still there. Dartford Crossing, that's got a bit worse, and this is, seems to be a regular occurrence now. There are delays of about 15 minutes as traffic is moving about 10 miles an hour from Junction 3, which is the M20, through to tunnel approaches. It apparently is easing, though. M2, that's changed. We've got some more traffic there. It's moderate, slower than usual, but there's no reason given. There doesn't seem to be any major problem, I'm pleased to say. And usual overnight road closures. Look at the Kent Live website for a full list. Right, that was Jerry Butler, ex of The Impressions, and you know that song better from the Walker Brothers, but that actually was the original. Make it easy on yourself. And Brett, they'd like to make it with you.
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Lundy, or I don't know whether it's low tide or high tide in Southend today, but happy birthday, Malcolm, in Southend, because I know you like that one. And, well, we'll see. Actually, I hope it's high tide, because you have to walk miles, don't you, if tide is out. Anyway, I hope it's not a rip tide. Oh, by the way, Malcolm, I've got a special song for you at the end of the programme, which is right up your street. I know how you love good music. Rip Tide, Vance Joy.

Well, we're nearly done. We've got two tracks to go. Hopefully you can stay with me to Extra Lap, but if not, thank you for your company so far. And don't forget, you've only got till Friday to let me have your best and worst Motown. So we're going to finish with a sublime track, a lovely track, and it's absolutely beautiful, and you'll enjoy it. I know you will, and you'll know it instantly. And then the end track is, for music lovers anywhere, it will remind you of younger days. And as I said earlier, Malk, I think that one's for you, because it's probably right up your street. Anyway, see you on the Extra Lap.

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3: Andy Burnham has told Ukrainian President Volodymyr Zelensky Britain's support for Ukraine will not change. It comes as Zelensky was welcomed to Downing Street this afternoon. Burnham says Britain will offer what support they can.
4: I called him on Saturday because I recognised it was another very dark and difficult moment for him as they contemplate a winter that will be severe for his people. I recognise that he is carrying the heaviest of weights right now.
3: Around 1.7 million households will not turn their heating on this weekend. It's over fears of soaring energy bills. A new poll found that around 40% of people will only turn it on if they get too cold. And Barbie has honoured Celine Dion with a signature doll. The doll pays tribute to Dion when she performed Titanic theme song My Heart Will Go On at the Academy Awards in 1998. That's the latest from Radio News Hub. I'm Georgia Lee.
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3: Heavy rain and brisk winds moving southeastwards across Scotland and Northern Ireland this evening. Dry for much of England and Wales. Lows of 11 degrees Celsius.
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thanks for sticking with me from Drive Time, if indeed you have. If you haven't, then you can't hear this anyway. Anyway, welcome to Extra Lap. If you just joined us, with me, Danny Cooper, I'll be here for the next hour with lots and lots of decent music. Water, water everywhere is our theme, as our Drive Time listeners will know, and it's the usual eclectic mix of half-decent music. So strap yourselves in, start your engine, because we're going to start with this one.

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Yes, okay, fine. Well, it was the 70s. Queen, I'm not sure if it was right, but certainly OMD was sailing on the 70s.

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Yeah, okay, we'll do this. Those Walker Brothers fans were maybe a bit angry or disappointed that we played the original on Drive Time of Make It Easy on Yourself. I'm sorry about it. 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You should open your eyes a little bit. But anyway, to make it up for you, I'm not sure. What's that I can see on the horizon over there?

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Yes, I thought you might be. Right, we got one more to take us into the pit stop. And after that, we are coming away from the sea and moving on to the river. So, my ship is coming in. Let's hope it's not a leaky boat, as split ends had to spend 6 months in one.

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Boney M. I still like that. It's quite a cheerful little ditty, isn't it? If you missed what I said in Drive Time, I actually planned this programme in the summer and thought better of it with the problems we were having locally with our water supply. So water everywhere, I don't think would have gone down particularly well, would it? Rivers of Babylon. Now, I have to ask the question, what colour was it?

That's Al Green, Take Me to the River. Yes, in a minute. Can I just say that if you missed it on Drive Time, don't forget, you've got till Friday for your best and worst Motown songs. And the worst ones are quite interesting, actually, probably a bit better than the favourite ones are probably pretty obvious. Well, I think they are. But then, who knows? Anyway, so you got till Friday. You've got the email and the app on our website. So please put your tuppence worth in. And it's going to be a good show. So spread the word next week. Well, in fact, Tuesday and Wednesday, going to be a good show. So, Take Me to the River. Yes, straight away now.

Well, I don't know about Bruce Springsteen. His river. I don't know about that one. But I do know Robbie Robertson is somewhere down the crazy river.

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There you are. That was Stoosh. Bless you. Waterfalls. And it's Waterfalls all the way now. We've got Stone Roses and we've got Paul McCartney. So David's here. He's getting himself ready for playing his favourites. Thank you for your company today. Water, water everywhere. And don't forget, you've got till Friday for your best and worst Motown. It's going to be a great couple of shows next week, I promise you. Would I lie to you? No. Have a good evening, won't you?

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3: Andy Burnham has told Ukrainian President Volodymyr Zelensky Britain's support for Ukraine will not change. It comes as Zelensky was welcomed to Downing Street this afternoon. Burnham says Britain will offer what support they can.
4: What I have to do in my role is try and repair bridges so that the support comes back. And therefore, I should be careful in terms of laying the ground to bring people back together. That is the role I intend to play.
3: Elsewhere at Prime Minister's Questions, Conservative leader Kemi Badenoch accused Andy Burnham of tying himself in knots. It comes after Badenoch pressured the Prime Minister on the approval of drilling in the North Sea and on the welfare bill.
5: In July, he said he would approve the Rosebank and Jackdaw oil and gas fields in the North Sea. What's he waiting for? If he'd approved them back then, we would have British gas warming British homes.
3: A murder investigation is continuing into a suspected arson attack on a house in Waterford City. It claimed the lives of two adults and two children. Meanwhile, two other children remain critically injured after the blaze. More than three quarters of students who have encountered a scam said it happened in their first term. NatWest, MasterCard and the Home Office have teamed up to urge students to be on their guard for scams. Survey research also found that university students are nearly twice as likely to encounter a scam as those not in higher education. Around 1.7 million households will not turn their heating on this weekend. It's over fears of soaring energy bills. A new poll has found that around 40% of people will only turn it on if they get too cold. And a new dinosaur species, similar to the T-Rex, has been discovered. The tiny skull fragment, originally found on the Isle of Wight, is the only part of the dinosaur discovered so far. But scientists already have an idea of what it looked like. That's the latest from Radio News Hub. I'm Georgia Lee.
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3: Heavy rain and brisk winds moving southeastwards across Scotland and Northern Ireland this evening. Dry for much of England and Wales. Lows of 11 degrees Celsius.
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Good evening and welcome to all our listeners who are tuning in all across the Bay on 94.6 and also now on DAB, and to our many listeners throughout the world tuning in via the internet or your favourite listening device. As always on a Wednesday, we've got 2 hours of great music for you. Sounds of Sinatra, music from the Great American Songbook, a little jazz and some bossa nova, that's playing favourites. We've heard the first of our Sinatra tracks. We've got a great song now written by Anthony Newley and Leslie Bricus, and it's sung by Randy Crawford with Joe Sample.

Randy Crawford with Joe Sample and Feeling Good. Absolutely. 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

Four Freshmen and You Made Me Love You, accompanied by five trombones. England's finest male vocalist here now, Matt Monro, to sing A Happy Song.

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Michael Franks there, and Popsicle Toes comes from his album The Art of Tea. We've got Patrick Williams and the orchestra for you now. This comes from an album called Sinatra Land. I've got the world on a string.

Patrick Williams and the orchestra, and I've got The World on a String. A new CD from Giselle Dusante arrived at Skinner Towers quite recently. Fine collection. From that, I've chosen the track Tudo Espesso.

Giselle Dusanti and Dudo Espasso. We got the wonderful Rosemary Clooney now and a beautiful take, I'm Confessing.

We'd like to say hello to Hilary, who is listening down in Seabrook. Good evening, Hilary. Hope you're enjoying the show. Glad to have your company this evening. I know you've had a busy week so far, and it's only Wednesday. The song we've chosen for you this week was written by a wonderful pair of songwriters back in the 1930s, and it was a big success for Etta Jones. The version we've got for you this evening, sung by Nat King Cole.

Nat King Cole at last, which we played for Hillary in Seabrook. I hope you enjoyed that. Now, if you did enjoy that, you'll love the Light Programme with Steve Wood, Music Hall of the 1890s to 45s for the over 40s. The Light Programme with Steve Wood every Sunday evening at 6 o'clock, with a repeat the following Thursday at 11 p.m. here on 94.6 Cabin FM.

That was Antonio Carlos Jobim, the title track from the album Tide. We'll keep the bossa nova groove going at the moment. This is Bebel Gilberto and a track called Que De Vosay.

Abel Gilberto and Cade Versailles. John Hendricks is our next vocalist with an English version of a song written by Babel's father, Joel Gilberto. In English, this is called You and I.

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That was the Jeff Steinberg Jazz Ensemble and the theme from Tootsie, It Might Be You. We've got a great song now from Laura Feige.

Glorifigi and Sabor Ami, taken from the album The Lady Wants to Know. Speaking of ladies, here's Nancy Wilson. Your name is love.

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2: Andy Burnham has told Ukrainian President Volodymyr Zelensky Britain's support for Ukraine will not change. Burnham says Britain will offer what support they can.
3: I called him on Saturday because I recognised it was another very dark and difficult moment for him as they contemplate a winter that will be severe for his people. I recognise that he is carrying the heaviest of weights right now.
2: Meanwhile, at Prime Minister's questions, Conservative leader Kemi Badenoch accused Andy Burnham of tying himself in knots. It comes after Badenoch pressured the Prime Minister on the approval of drilling in the North Sea and on the welfare bill.
4: In July, he said he would approve the Rosebank and Jackdaw oil and gas fields in the North Sea. What's he waiting for? If he'd approved them back then, we would have British gas warming British homes this winter.
2: The family of William Chapman, who was killed by a tiger at a wildlife park, have said deeply offensive media content is causing them severe distress. In a tribute, they have described him as a bright, warm and engaging young man. The 23-year-old entered the enclosure at the park on Saturday. He's said to have suffered significant mental illness over the years. Reality TV star Katie Price has accused her ex-husband's lawyer of discrimination during his rape trial. Kieran Haler is accused of 3 counts of rape and 1 count of sexual assault of a 13-year-old girl in West Sussex in 2016. Haler denies the charges and suggests his ex-wife had launched a campaign against him when their marriage ended. The Pope has been diagnosed with cancer. It's after he had surgery to remove part of his lung. Doctors confirmed a diagnosis of a common form of lung cancer and the surgery is said to have been successful. And Barbie have honoured Celine Dion with a signature doll. The doll pays tribute to Dion when she performed Titanic theme song My Heart Will Go On at the Academy Awards in 1998. That's the latest from Radio News Hub. I'm Georgia Lee.
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2: Heavy rain and brisk winds moving southeastwards across Scotland and Northern Ireland this evening. Dry for much of England and Wales. Lows of 11 degrees Celsius.
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Side 2 open this week by George Benson, Chattanooga Choo Choo. Good evening and welcome to all our listeners who are tuning in all across the Bay on 94.6, now on DAB, and to our many listeners throughout the world tuning in via the internet or your favourite listening device. We have another hour of great music for you this Wednesday evening. More sounds of Sinatra, music from the Great American Songbook, a little jazz, some bossa nova, and as it's side 2, we'll have our weekly nightcap. But we're going to start off vocally with my favourite female vocalist, Blossom Dearie.

Blossom Dearie, taken from the album May I Come In, that was recorded with Jack Marshall's music for Capitol Records. Wonderful. Here's Harry Connick Jr.

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A song written by Antonio Carlos Jobim called Wave and sung there by Joel Gilberto. We've got Count Basie and the orchestra lined up now. This is a track from the album called April in Paris. It's called Midgets.

Yep, Count Basie and the orchestra and midgets. Ella Fitzgerald is next from the Cole Porter songbook, Riding High.

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do I really have to tell you? That's Dooney Wilson and Humphrey Bogart. Ingrid Bergman from Casablanca. Brilliant. It's time for our second Sinatra track of the evening, and this is probably the finest performance of the song written by Jimmy Webb, Didn't We?

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Every Wednesday evening here between 9 and 11 on Cabin FM, Mr. Steve Ralph is here with Across the Decades, 2 hours of hand-picked music, while Steve delves deep down into the record library here at Cabin and brings up tracks from the 1950s right up to today, with some that you love that you may not have heard for a while. So stay tuned after the 9 o'clock news, Across the Decades with Steve Ralph.

Gary McFarlane there, and Emily. The next track was written by Ennio Morricone for an Italian film. Translated into English, the Sandpipers bring you Hurry to Me.

It's time now for our weekly nightcap, where we play a couple of ballads and we can all relax and unwind. This evening, we're going to start with singer Diane Reeves. This comes from a wonderful album issued by Telarc Records called A Love Affair, the music of Ivan Lins. Here's Diane Reeves, Sweet Presence.

That was Frank Morgan and The Nearness of You. And before that, it was the brilliant voice of Diane Reeves and a song written by Ivan Lins called Sweet Presence. And that brings this edition of Playing Favourites to a close.

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Stay tuned, because after the news, Mr. Steve Ralph will be here with Across the Decades, 2 hours of hand-picked music, where Steve delves deep down into the record library here at Cabin FM and brings up tracks from the 50s right up to today, with those you love that you may not have heard for a while. So stay tuned, Across the Decades, with Mr. Steve Ralph after the 9 o'clock news.

hope you've enjoyed this edition of Playing Favourites. I'll be back again next Wednesday to do it all over again. That's more sounds of Sinatra, music from the Great American Songbook, a little jazz and some bossa nova. That's Playing Favourites. All that remains for me to say is from me, David Skinner, everybody here at Cabin FM, from Muttley at Skinner Towers. Until the next time, good night.

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3: Andy Burnham has told Ukrainian President Volodymyr Zelensky Britain's support for Ukraine will not change. It comes as Zelensky was welcomed to Downing Street this afternoon. Burnham says Britain will offer what support they can.
4: What I have to do in my role is try and repair bridges so that the support comes back. And therefore, I should, at this moment in time, be careful in terms of laying the ground to bring people back together. That is the role I intend to play.
3: Meanwhile, Andy Burnham took questions from the Conservative Party leader Kemi Badenoch. At Prime Minister's questions, Badenoch accused the Prime Minister of tying himself in knots. In response, the Prime Minister accused Ms. Badenoch of not being in control of her own defence policy.
4: Hostile actors have been seeking to interfere in our democratic process. That is a matter of fact. We need to call that out and look straight at it in a way that the party opposite didn't do.
3: A murder investigation is continuing into a suspected arson attack on a house in Waterford City. It's claimed the lives of two adults and two children. Two other children were critically injured in the blaze. More than three quarters of students who have encountered a scam said it happened in their first term. NatWest, MasterCard and the Home Office have teamed up to urge students to be on their guard for scams. Survey research also found that university students are nearly twice as likely to encounter a scam as those not in higher education. The Pope has been diagnosed with cancer. It's after he had a surgery to remove parts of his lung. Doctors confirmed a diagnosis of a common form of lung cancer, and the surgery is said to have been successful. And a new dinosaur species, similar to the T-Rex, has been discovered. That's the latest from Radio News Hub. I'm Georgia Lee.
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3: Rain moving slowly across northern England into Wales on Thursday. Sunny spells in the southeast, showers in the northwest. Highs of 21 degrees Celsius.
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7: Very good evening to you. A warm welcome along to another edition of Across the Decades. I'm Steve Ralph with you through to 11 o'clock this evening. As always, big thanks to David Skinner for another cracking playing favourites. He'll be back next Wednesday between 7 and 9 to do it all again. Really great to have your company. We're going all the way back to the 1950s and all the way up to today. And talking of up to today is Simply Red and their new version of Reach Out, I'll Be There. 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

0: Frankie Valli and the Four Seasons. In fact, we've got some more Frankie Valli coming up because Beverly has requested a track from him. But kicking us off there, we had Simply Red with their new release of Reach Out, I'll Be There. And we followed it with Grease and Frankie Valli and the Four Seasons back from 1978. So today marks the 287th day of the year. Crumbs. It's unbelievable where this year has gone, and there are only 78 days remaining in 2026. It's known as World Standards Day and Be Bald and Be Free Day. Well, I haven't got a great deal of hair, but there's a good reason for that. Stops my son pulling it. Oh, dear. Anyway, great to have your company on this Wednesday evening. We've got our usual features as well. We've got our run rig spot in the second hour. Also, we've got some news for you as well about what's happening on Saturday. Yeah, very exciting. Yeah, I'll be telling you about that. I'd like to say hello this evening to regular contributor Tom Thompson. And he got in touch and was telling me about all about Cliff Richard. And today, where was it here? Today is Cliff Richard's 86th birthday. And we have four songs we're going to play in the show this evening. Two in this hour, two in the next hour from Cliff Richard. And kicking that off, yeah, and happy birthday to Cliff, of course, is his very first debut single. Yes, well, debut singles normally are his first. It's Move It from 1958, backed by The Drifters.
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Love for Love, back from 1993. And before that, the first of Tom's suggestions this evening, in light of today, is Cliff Richard's 86th birthday. And we had his very first release, Move It, from Cliff Richard and the Drifters. And talking of the Drifters, Carol's got in touch and said, Steve, any chance you could play Say the Last Dance for me? It's an absolute pleasure.

0: 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Playing you there, Megan Trainor, Dear Future Husband. And before that, we had a request especially for regular listener Carol. Hope your week's going well, Carol. The Drifters and Save the Lance. Last Dance for Me, back from 1960. I'd like to say hello to another regular listener. Sasha Walker. Yeah. Better known as Super Sash, listening over at Sheerness on the Isle of Sheppey. And she said, Steve, any chance, can you play Ollie Murs and Demi Lovato and Up? That's up next.
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That's Justin Bieber, Hold On. And before that, a request especially for Super Sash, Sasha Walker, listening over at Sheerness on the Isle of Sheppey, Ollie Murs and Demi Lovato. And up. Hope you enjoyed that, Sash. And many, many thanks for listening to Cabin FM. So let's give you that exciting news. So on Saturday, I normally do an hour of 70s, but this Saturday, it's a special day. It's going to be a 70s music extravaganza. My 1 hour of 70s becomes four. Yes. It's going to be Steve's 70s Heaven. Yeah. Hope you can join me midday till four, only here on 94.6 Cabin FM. In fact, it's a promo all about it. Do you love the music of the 1970s? Well, join me, Steve Ralph, from midday this coming Saturday for a one-off 70s extravaganza. 4 hours of music from the 70s in Steve's Saturday 70s Heaven. All hits, all flares, all 70s. Saturday from midday till four. 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Hope you can join me for that this coming Saturday between midday and four here on 94.6 Cabin FM. So as I mentioned, Beverly's got in touch and wanted some Frankie Valli. How about this one for you, Beverly? Back from 1975. Yeah? My Eyes Adored You.

What a lovely track. Frankie Valli and My Eyes Adored You, back from 1975, especially for Beverly. Thanks for getting in touch, Beverly. Hope everything is good with you. Also, I'd like to say hello to regular listeners to the show and Cabin FM now. Derek and KO Green listening in Northamptonshire. Derek got in touch and said, Steve, any chance of the Moody Blues and The Voice? Well, it's a lovely remastered copy, originally released back in 1981. Hope you enjoy this.

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1: Put some wax on the track.

Now that's Adam Ant, an Ant Rap back from 1981. In fact, it was a two in a row from 1981, because before that we had a request for The Voice from the Moody Blues, especially for Derek and KO Green, listing in Northamptonshire. Hope you both enjoyed that.

That one again, back from 1973, WOLD from Harry Chapin. And before that, Madness and Love Struck, one they released back in 1999. Now, this is something to remember. Blueberries can help improve your memory. Go and get some blueberries. Anyway, we got the second of Tom's suggestions. Bearing in mind, it's the 86th birthday of Cliff Richard. This is Living Doll.

0: Singing along to that one, Cliff Richard, Living Doll, back from 1959. And once again, happy birthday, Cliff. Well, it'll soon be top of the hour time, and taking us up to the top of the hour and the news at 10, it's Martha Reeves and the Vandellas, back from 1964, Dancing in the Street.
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2: Andy Burnham has told Ukrainian President Volodymyr Zelensky Britain's support for Ukraine will not change. It comes as Zelensky was welcomed to Downing Street this afternoon. Burnham says Britain will offer what support they can.
3: I called him on Saturday because I recognised it was another very dark and difficult moment for him as they contemplate a winter that will be severe for his people. I recognise that he is carrying the heaviest of weights right now.
2: Meanwhile, at Prime Minister's questions, Conservative leader Kemi Badenoch accused Andy Burnham of tying himself in knots. It comes after Badenoch pressured the Prime Minister on the approval of drilling in the North Sea and on the welfare bill.
4: In July, he said he would approve the Rosebank and Jackdaw oil and gas fields in the North Sea. What's he waiting for? If he'd approved them back then, we would have British gas warming British homes this winter.
2: Reality TV star Katie Price has accused her ex-husband's lawyer of discrimination during his rape trial. Kieran Haler, 39, is accused of 3 counts of rape and 1 count of sexual assault of a 13-year-old girl in West Sussex in 2016. Haler denies the charges and suggests his ex-wife had launched a campaign against him when their marriage ended. Barbie has honoured Celine Dion with a signature doll. The doll pays tribute to Dion when she performed Titanic theme song My Heart Will Go On at the Academy Awards in 1998. Dion says she hopes this doll inspires everyone to express themselves with confidence, follow their dreams, and believe in the power of their own voice. And a gold 50p coin celebrating the snowman has been hidden inside an advent calendar by the Royal Mint. The calendar features a brilliant uncirculated colour edition of the snowman 50p. That's the latest from Radio News Hub. I'm Georgia Lee.
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2: Rain moving slowly across northern England into Wales on Thursday. Sunny spells in the southeast, showers in the northwest. Highs of 21 degrees Celsius.
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9: Great to have your company on this Wednesday evening for the second part of Across the Decades. Don't forget, if you want to get in touch, just drop an email to studio at cabin.fm. Going back to 1982 now with Kid Creole and the Coconuts kicking this hour off and Stool Pigeon. I'm Steve Ralph with you through to 11 o'clock. If you wonder what happens then after the 11 o'clock news, it'll be JB John Bailey with Give Me the Night. It's a welcome return after I covered him last week. Anyway, here's Kid Creole.

ready. Well, are you ready for the third of Tom's suggestions? I hope you are, because it's Travelling Light, which made number one in the charts in October of 1959. And by then, the Drifters had changed their name to the Shadows to avoid clashing with the American Drifters.

0: Well, that's the Kersal Flies that hailed from Southend in Essex. Little does she know. And before that, we had the third of Tom's suggestions in light of Cliff Richard's 86th birthday. Cliff Richard and the Shadows there, and Travelling Light here on 94.6 Herne Bay's Cabin FM. Now, if you're an adult, there's a 50% chance your face is already in at least one police facial recognition database. Did you know that?
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0: I'd like to say a big hello this evening to regular listener Craig, who got in touch. He said, Steve, can you play Teo Cruz and I Can Be?

2023. That's the Beatles there, Now and Then. And before that, a request especially for Keith Ambrose, listening over at Sheerness and the Isle of Sheppey, They Don't Own Me from Richard Ashcroft. What a great track. Well, if you're a regular listener, you'll know that around 10:30 on a Wednesday and a Sunday, if my shows are on in the evening, we have a Run Rig spot. Run Rig are a great Scottish band. They've disbanded now, but we like to celebrate Run Rig at around 10:30. And Cabin is blessed to have its very own Run Rig expert. That's Alex Frost. He knows everything about Run Rig. And as always, he selected a track for us to feature. And this evening, it's back from 2007, Clash of the Ash.

was that? Clash of the Ash, back from Runrig, back from 2007. If you love a bit of Runrig, then join me at 10:30 on Sunday on the Sunday Wind Down, 9 till 1 in the morning, each and every Sunday. Well, there's a great artist that we like to support, and that's Shirley Callahan. And she got in touch and said to me that her new single was coming out on the 16th of October, and we're really honoured to have the single before its release. And I'd said I'll give it a play this evening. Here is Shirley Callahan and House of Love.

0: the very latest track being released on Friday. That's House of Love from Shirley Callahan. If you want to find any further information about Shirley, shirleycallahan.com, and you can find Shirley's material on the various streaming sites as well. So there we are, and the very best of luck with your new release, Shirley.
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0: Yeah, Bruno Mars, Just the Way You Are there, back from 2010. And before that, on Across the Decades, the Sound of the Crowd from the Human League. I've heard that in ages. Well, coming up at after the 11 o'clock news, it is JB John Bailey. Yes, he's back with Give Me the Night, so stick around for that.
1: Community Radio for her.

Magnums and there, and Defenseless. Before that, we went back to 1971 on Across the Decades with Cher, Gypsies, Tramps and Thieves. Don't forget that email address you'd like to say hello, studio@cabin.fm. So today is the 86th birthday of Cliff Richard. Well, we've got the last of Tom's suggestions in view of Cliff's birthday. We're going back to 1960 with a lovely remastered copy of I Love You from Cliff Richard and the Shadows.

How good is that? Cliff Richard and the Shadows. And again, happy birthday, Cliff. Happy 86th birthday. Well, we're just about out of time. Coming up after the 11 o'clock news, it's JB John Bailey with Give Me the Night. But thank you so much for your company this evening. Playing me out this evening is Ed Sheeran featuring Camila Cabello and Cardi B. And this is called South of the Border. Have a great night, and you keep it Cabin FM.

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3: Andy Burnham has told Ukrainian President Volodymyr Zelensky Britain's support for Ukraine will not change. It comes as Zelensky was welcomed to Downing Street this afternoon. Burnham says Britain will offer what support we can.
4: What I have to do in my role is try and repair bridges so that the support comes back. And therefore, I should be careful in terms of laying the ground to bring people back together.
3: Meanwhile, Andy Burnham took questions from the Conservative Party leader, Kemi Badenoch. At Prime Minister's questions, Badenoch accused the Prime Minister of tying himself in knots. In response, the Prime Minister accused Ms. Badenoch of not being in control of her own defence policy.
4: Hostile actors have been seeking to interfere in our democratic process. That is a matter of fact. We need to call that out and look straight at it in a way that the party opposite didn't do.
3: The family of William Chapman, who was killed by a tiger at a wildlife park, has said deeply offensive media content is causing them severe distress. In a tribute, they have described him as a bright, warm and engaging young man. A new species of dinosaur has been discovered from a fossil found on the Isle of Wight. It had been sitting in the Natural History Museum unnoticed for over 100 years. Dr. Cassius Morrison came across the new species by chance when doing his PhD.
5: And believe it or not, this dinosaur was actually related to one of my favourites as a kid in the Walking Dinosaur documentary series, which is completely like surreal and absolutely a kid's dream come true.
3: This new species, which were closely related to the T-Rex, lived in the UK around 120 million years ago. And Barbie has honoured Celine Dion with a signature doll. The doll pays tribute to Dion when she performed My Heart Will Go On at the Academy Awards in 1998. That's the latest from Radio News Hub. I'm Georgia Lee.
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3: Rain moving slowly across northern England into Wales on Thursday. Sunny spells in the southeast, showers in the northwest. Highs of 21 degrees Celsius.
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Well, hi and welcome as we go into the night here on Cavern FM. I'm JB, I'm with you through till 1 o'clock in the morning, playing great music from those periods, the 60s and the 70s, that absolutely changed the music scene. That was Mary Wells and My Guy from 1964. And now Martha and the Vandellas, Dancing in the Street, again, 1964.

1970, Christie and San Bernardino. Well, staying in the 70s now with 1978 and Goldie, Making Up Again.

around 1972. That was Elton John and Tiny Dancer. Well, before the day is out, today, October the 14th, and I will say happy birthday, Mum, if you were still here and I miss you. Right. Now, today is National Dessert Day, National Emergency Nurses Day, Bring Your Teddy Bear to Work and School.

Well, the 60s brought us many different styles of music. That was 1965, Horse Yankowski and A Walk in the Black Forest. Now, this day, and where were we? 1066, the Battle of Hastings, when William, the Duke of Normandy, and his Norman army defeated the English forces of Harold II.

from 1964. That was the Moody Blues and Go Now, which was quite appropriate because on this day in 1322, Robert the Bruce of Scotland defeated King Edward II of England at the Battle of Old Byland and said goodbye. How about that? Thunderclap Newman, Something in the Air.

from 1966. That's with the Overlanders version of Michelle. Now from 66 we go up to 73 with WOLD, Harry Chapin.

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1: And almost at the end of your day, it's very nearly midnight, the witching hour is upon us. Time for Thursday and the news and the weather. But don't go away, because there'll be more great music from. That is the era's 60s and 70s coming up immediately afterwards. Now, Pete Clark from 1967, Colour My World.

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2: Andy Burnham has told Ukrainian President Volodymyr Zelensky Britain's support for Ukraine will not change. It comes as Zelensky was welcomed to Downing Street yesterday afternoon. Burnham says Britain will offer what support they can.
3: I called him on Saturday because I recognised it was another very dark and difficult moment for him as they contemplate a winter that will be severe for his people. I recognise that he is carrying the heaviest of weights right now.
2: Meanwhile, at Prime Minister's questions, Conservative leader Kemi Badenoch accused Andy Burnham of tying himself in knots. It comes after Badenoch pressured the Prime Minister on the approval of drilling in the North Sea and on the welfare bill.
4: In July, he said he would approve the Rosebank and Jackdaw oil and gas fields in the North Sea. What's he waiting for? If he'd approved them back then, we would have British gas warming British homes this winter.
2: The family of William Chapman, who was killed by a tiger at a wildlife park, have said deeply offensive media content is causing them severe distress. In a tribute, they have described him as a bright, warm and engaging young man. The 23-year-old entered the enclosure at the park on Saturday. He's said to have suffered significant mental illness over the years. A new dinosaur species has been uncovered by an unsuspecting researcher. Dr. Cassius Morrison was looking into a different topic for his PhD when he came across a fragment of skull.
5: The animal was likely about 5 metres long, about 5 feet tall, so just shorter than the average adult man. And it would have had relatively quite long arms with massive claws and quite a slender head and snout.
2: And Barbie have honoured Celine Dion with a signature doll. The doll pays tribute to Dion when she performed Titanic theme song My Heart Will Go On at the Academy Awards in 1998. That's the latest from Radio News Hub. I'm Georgia Lee.
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2: Rain moving slowly across northern England into Wales on Thursday. Sunny spells in the southeast, showers in the northwest. Highs of 21 degrees Celsius.
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Well, hi, welcome, and thank you for joining me as we go into the night this Thursday morning. That was a swing in blue jeans and hippie hippie shake from 1963. Well, of course, as promised, this is an hour of 1960s and 1970s music. The period was the greatest change in pop music, and it's stayed with us ever since. Now, 1965 and the Beatles, Norwegian Wood.

was Glen Campbell from 1970, and it's only make-believe. Now then, a little bit of classic wisdom. We all know the Descartes saying of I think, therefore I am, but how about this one by Socrates? The only true wisdom is in knowing you know nothing. How true is that one? Right, Maria Muldaur from 1974, Midnight at the Oasis.

Signed, sealed, delivered, I'm yours. That was Stevie Wonder from 1970. Now, while we're looking at quotes and the such like, I rather like this one by Mark Twain. Tell the truth and you don't have to remember anything. With a brain like mine, it's the only way to go. Ride the Birds now, going back to 1967. So you want to be a rock and roll star.

Hello, my name is Max and I'm from Chislett Primary School and you are listening to Cabin FM 94.6. I hope you have a nice day and enjoy the music. Bye for now.

That was from 1965 and Shirley Ellis and the Clapping Song. Okay, time for one more short, memorable quote. Albert Einstein this time. Two things are infinite, the universe and human stupidity. And I'm not sure about the universe. All right. We've got Brooke Benton, A Rainy Night in Georgia from 1970. And then we'll go back to 1968 by Joe Cocker and A Little Help from My Friends.

That's Edwin Hawkins and the Northern California State Youth Choir. Oh, happy days from 1968. Well, we're staying in 68 now with Barry Ryan and Eloise.

was Ian Drury and the Blockheads from 1978 and Hit Me With Your Rhythm Stick. Well, this Thursday, the 15th of October, is Global Hand Washing Day, International Credit Union Day, and it's also National Mushroom Day. How about that? Well, now we have, from 1968, Fairport Convention and Suzanne.

From 1967, that was Alan Prysett and Simon Smith and his amazing dancing bear. Well, it's very nearly 1 o'clock, time for me to be on my way. But before I go, I just want to say to you, thank you for listening in. And remember, be kind to one another and stay safe out there. And if you like this sort of music, come back again next Wednesday at 11 o'clock and I will regale you with it. Now, from 1971, David Bowie, Oh, You Pretty Things.

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2: Andy Byrne was told Volodymyr Zelensky that Britain's support for Ukraine will not change. It comes as the Ukrainian president was welcomed to Downing Street. Burnham says Britain will offer what support they can.
3: What I have to do in my role is try and repair bridges so that the support comes back. And therefore, I should, at this moment in time, be careful in terms of laying the ground to bring people back together. That is the role I intend to play.
2: Meanwhile, it's been announced the UK will provide £17 million to fund critical repairs to the Chernobyl power plant hit by a Russian drone attack last year. The money will go towards restoring the site's protective shelter and ventilation, amid concerns that corrosion could create longer-term environmental and safety risks. Meanwhile, Andy Burnham took questions from the Conservative Party leader Kemi Badenoch at PMQs. Ms Badenoch accused the Prime Minister of tying himself in knots. In response, Andy Burnham accused Ms Badenoch of not being in control of her own defence policy.
3: Hostile actors have been seeking to interfere in our democratic process. That is a matter of fact. We need to call that out and look straight at it in a way that the party opposite didn't do.
2: 5 years after her father was stabbed to death at a constituency surgery, the daughter of murdered MP Sir David Amos says she still has so many unanswered questions. Katie Amos has been fighting for a public inquiry after the veteran MP was killed by Ali Harbi Ali at Belfair's Methodist Church in Leigh-on-Sea in Essex on the 15th of October 2021. Hundreds of thousands of people are set to receive a pay rise thanks to an increase in the voluntary real living wage announced today. The Living Wage Foundation say rates will increase by 65 pence to £14.10 per hour across the UK and £15.45 in London. No goals galore in the Champions League last night. Liverpool beat Austrian side LASK by 6-3. Aston Villa also scored 6 without reply against Fenerbahce, but it was a disappointing night for Manchester United, who were beaten at home by PSG. That's the latest from Radio News Hub. I'm Jules Eaterbridge.
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5: Rain moving slowly across northern England into Wales on Thursday. Sunny spells in the southeast, showers in the northwest. Highs of 21 degrees Celsius.
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